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0: That's Golden on Alice 97.3. No matter what stage of Monday you're in, if you're done, if you're starting, if you're driving home, you need to see Ella Bright. I found a supercut of her talking about the one person that she felt like she could never, ever meet in person, Ella Bright from Off Campus. The one person she could never, ever meet is Taylor Swift because she's the world's biggest Swiftie. And then Taylor Swift hugging her at the VMAs last night. It is the sweetest thing you've ever seen in your entire life. And it is on my Instagram, Jayne Picks. JAYNPICS.
1: Yeah. You know what? I like the play. No diggity, no doubt. 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

last year's VMAs had an 11-year ratings high. Sabrina Carpenter, Madonna, Taylor Swift might have had a little something to do with that.

It's Alice 97.3. Dude, last night at the VMAs, when she said, I want to dedicate this award to one person without whom this just wouldn't be happening. And that person is the ultimate showgirl. And everybody thought she was going to say Travis. And she said Dolly Parton. I just...

It's Dracula on Alice 97.3, and it's all too real because, you know, September in the Bay, it's going to be in the 90s inland tomorrow. I'm just going to be in denial.

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Okay, so she's absolutely flawless at the VMAs, and we get to see the patient zero video, and it's absolutely incredible, and we feel like all of the Taylor Swift mysteries are solved. And then we see the tombstone in the patient zero video, and where it says gone too soon, the S is in soon is very clearly a snake, as in a snake in reputation. What does that mean? We will never know peace.

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4: There are law firms who pay out-of-work actors to call people in the hospital and say, "I'm investigating your accident. I need you to tell me everything you can remember."
5: People assume they are talking to an investigator from the police department, so they tell this con man everything.
4: And then the con man says, "The law firm you need in a case like this is..."
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4: We hope you're never injured, but if you ever wake up in a hospital, we hope that you'll call a law firm that you know and like and trust.
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3: I prejudge a person who sits on their ass.
0: See, and you and I just wouldn't get along. Because I'd just be like, all right, we're done with our show for today, Vinny. Let's go home so I can sit on the couch and crochet and watch TV or...
3: But see, we would get along.
0: Why? How?
3: Because I would be surfing. And
0: you're right. You'd come home and you'd have to make me dinner. It'd be fantastic.
3: Wait, this scenario, I also have to make dinner?
0: Yeah, you're going to stop on the way home.
3: You've been home the whole time.
0: I'm super busy with this blankie.
3: Oh my God. This is not going to work out. You're right.
0: I agree.
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4: We love Triumph. 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Arms raised, crowd cheering, music swelling. But there's another type of Triumph. 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
1: Someone said his ex showed up saying she still loved him and not to do this. 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Oh.
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0: 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This is Justin Timberlake.
1: Hi, I'm Chapel Roan.
2: Hello! Hi, this is Ryan from One Republic, and our music is Alice Music. Alice 97.3.

0: Oh, Green Day. Thanks again. Thanks for everything. Yeah. Love starting with Green Day. How are you doing?
1: Really good.
0: Excellent.
1: Really good. How are you?
0: Great.
1: Is that right?
0: Yes. Okay. Everything is smooth sailing.
1: She said, and sounds suspicious.
0: What are you? Why are you always digging? Why are you always fishing?
1: I can't tell. I mean, yes, that's strange.
0: It's fine. Very straightforward. Everything is good. I got zero sleep last night.
1: I knew something was up with you.
0: But it's nothing, though. Who cares?
1: You know what you need?
0: A good night's sleep?
1: No. Oh. It's the end of the sleepy sloth.
0: I know. You know, I actually thought about it.
1: It's so dumb.
0: I'm like, there's no, by the time I wake myself up by getting, you know, getting that and figuring out how to listen to the end of the sleepy sloth or whatever the damn thing is, I'll be wide awake and I'll just never, and I'll be thinking about other things.
2: I knew something was up too. I walked in this morning and said, how you doing? Are you okay? And you're like, I'm fine.
0: But everything's good.
1: So you got into bed and nothing happened.
0: For so long.
1: I know the feeling too well.
0: I probably dozed at some point, but it just felt like every 5 minutes I looked over at the clock.
2: That's the worst.
0: It is the worst. Because I have to reach out. My clock is on my iPad, so it's dark. You know, I don't want to see that. But then, of course, I constantly click the side to see what time it is. I'm like, what? It's only been 7 minutes. I feel like I've been laying here for hours.
1: Oh, I know the feeling all too well.
0: Sucks.
1: I'm sorry.
0: No, don't be. Thank you. It's completely fine.
1: Well, you'll probably fall asleep tonight like a log. I believe that.
0: From your lips to dog's ears.
1: I mean, it's unfortunate. I've had that feeling too, where a couple days passes and you just go.
0: I guess I'm never going to sleep again.
1: And then, but then you do.
0: Yeah. You know what's crazy is like, usually by Wednesday, I'm back in my routine. Mm-hmm. Tuesday's actually usually a pretty good night's sleep. Like Sunday just sucks. I mean, it just sucks.
1: Every time it does. For me,
0: it does too. When I've kind of stayed on my schedule, it
1: doesn't change.
0: It doesn't work. And then on Monday, it's a crapshoot. But last night was

0: particularly horrid. And then I woke up and my hair was just like gigantic all around my head.
1: Oh,
0: I'm like,
1: who cares about your hair, dude?
0: Tone that down. And yeah, but still, you know, like I feel tired and my hair's a mess.
1: Yeah.
0: What kind of day is this Tuesday?
1: Well, Scott Capurro's coming in. So.
0: Oh, well, that should be.
1: That'll brighten
0: alarming.
1: Your day. No, I love. He's been on fire a lot lately.
0: He has.
1: Really, really good.
0: You know, he's longtime friend of the show. You realize that we thought he was an old. He was 34 when we first met him, and we thought that. Remember, we were, because I think I was barely 30 and you were like still well in your 20s, maybe 27.
1: 27.
0: And we were like, oh my God, he's so old. He's like this old guy.
1: Well, there was no telling that he'd be around this long, that's for sure.
0: No.
1: I mean, he was.
0: So he must be turning 64 in December.
1: Whoa.
0: I know.
2: He's like a cockroach. You squash him, comes right back.
0: Yeah.
2: You know? New bosses come in.
0: You okay there?
1: you mean that as a compliment,
0: let's
1: right?
0: Tell him that when he gets in.
1: It doesn't feel like that.
2: We've had bosses that wanted him banned.
0: Oh my God, he's been thrown out of this building. Even this building he's been thrown out of.
1: I'll say this. If you want to know just how incredibly loyal Sarah is, she has fought every manager in this building to keep Scott on our airwaves every time.
0: So you're welcome, listeners, because I know there's listeners who are also not into Scott.
1: But that's just, you know, there's some friendship and loyalty there. That's pretty impressive because I love Scott, but I would have gone, yeah, all right, he's gone. What, you know, like,
0: yeah,
1: what am I going to do? You're in charge. I want my paychecks. Have a good one.
0: Yeah.
1: So you've gone to bat for that guy a million times.
0: You know, in my life, I look back at the things that I've gone to bat for, and there have been a few that I'm like, I shouldn't bother with that. But I love Scott. I love him. And I've always found him hilarious. We are friends, and there's a reason. Like, I just think he's wildly talented. He has this good day. But listen, if you've been like, I can't listen to Scott, I know you, okay? Try him again. Like, he's been brilliant the last few times he's been on the show. I've been like laughing so hard I can't get words out. He's been really good. Now, all that said, he better not suck today. Yeah.
1: Yesterday I got home.
0: Yes.
1: Actually, I knew this was happening. Our dog Ripley.
0: Yes.
1: Had a couple like thing, you know, like dogs are interesting that she's very young, but they start to get little, you know, balls and nubs on them, on
0: yes,
1: their bodies,
0: yeah, sure.
1: And you're petting them, and you go, what the heck is that?
0: It's not a tumor.
1: Well, that's the worry, though, every time, is you go, oh, boy. Anyway, so she went and got checked out, and it turned out they had to be removed. And
0: is that so?
1: Yeah, so she got surgery yesterday morning.
0: Oh, the poor thing.
1: Yeah. And the missus used the Vinny van to transport our child to the vet and back.
0: Your fur baby.
1: Mm-hmm. And at some point, I got a text from her that said, hey, really sorry, I had to use one of your t-shirts for Ripley because they don't want to put a cone on her. They just wanted to cover the wounds.
0: Ah.
1: And I was like,
0: they don't want to cone her.
1: No, they didn't want to cone her. They put a t-shirt over the wounds. They tied it to her tummy. So her arms went through the armholes.
0: Oh.
1: And the head went through the head.
0: And then she can lick at it, but she can't bite at it.
1: She can't do anything. Okay. She can't get at the wounds. So I come walking in knowing that we're trying to keep her calm. Dogs are crazy. They will think, they will hurt themselves in an effort to keep up the job they think they're here for.
0: Right.
1: You know, I got to go bark at the door, even though what we need you to do is lay down. You just
0: rest. You had a big surgery.
1: I come walking in. I'm like, my Niners shirt? My Niners shirt. Oh. She looks at me and she goes, you got like 10 of them. And I go, yeah, but that's the one. And she goes, this is the one? Mm. And I have a lot of shirts you could have used that I wouldn't have thought.
0: Ripley's representing.
2: It's now the dog shirt.
0: It's now the dog shirt.
1: There's, It's red.
0: You'll wash it.
1: No, I will not wear that dress.
0: Of course you will. Don't be silly.
1: But it's got blood stains on it. You can see them. Like, yikes.
0: It's weeping.
1: Anyway.
0: Do they give her like a sedative so when she gets home, she's not jumping on people, not running for the door?
1: So in my experience, you probably know all about this too, Maddie, or any dog owner does. Like when Ripley, I'm sorry, when Willa, my old lab, got her first leg surgery, they called me and said, you got to come get her. And I was like, you just did the surgery. And they go, she's trying to find you. She's not staying in the spot we have her. We've given her all the drugs we can give her. She's trying to get up and get out of here. So we need you. She's going to hurt herself. Come get her. And this was way too soon, but I went and got her and I had to do it at home. I slept on the floor with her because I didn't want her to.
0: You don't want her getting up.
1: And I didn't want her guarding the door
0: right.
1: or the street or any.
0: You hold her down. No.
1: And so the missus had to sleep on the ground last night with Ripley because they said, do not let her walk up the stairs.
2: Oh.
1: No stairs.
0: Oh, no.
1: And that dog will follow her everywhere she goes. So she's.
2: Hey. How long is that going to last?
1: Well, they said 10 days, but I know the missus isn't. She's not doing no 10 days. So, you know, least a couple.
0: Yeah.
1: But these are dogs. They're awesome. I love them.
0: But you can't explain things
1: to
0: them.
1: But there really are a lot of sacrifices you make along the way where you're just like, holy smokes, this guy.
0: Yeah. I'm 50 years old and I'm laying on the floor.
1: On the floor.
0: You know, trying to sleep.
1: She's still going to have to do a work day. And,
0: right.
1: And still be chasing the dog from not doing the things she wants. Anyway, dogs. Yay.
0: Yeah.
2: They're the best.
0: Will she leash?
1: They are the best.
0: Okay. Like, could she get a short leash and, you know,
1: yeah, she'll attach probably it to have to do that and, all day today.
0: Yeah. So she can't go running around.
1: She can't take off and, you know, guard us from the swirl.
0: Yeah, maybe not the desk. I'm thinking the dog can pull the desk along.
1: Hopefully, she'll hang with Mama. She'll hang. So she's okay. But it's just one of those, as I went to bed last night, I was like, well, I slept on the floor with Willa a lot.
0: Mm. Enjoy.
1: For both surgeries.
0: Both.
1: And then I had to build a thing around the, like, you know, you just find yourself going, I don't want her jumping on this. So I got to flip this over
0: so
1: she couldn't get on the couch.
0: Yeah.
1: Because that's.

0: and stay around the house and everything.
1: Right.
0: But
1: as someone come and stay,
2: how many times were we doing like giant shows up in Napa and it's over, and instead of getting to chill, I'm like, I gotta go home. The person watching my dog left, and I've gotta go pee that dog or she's gonna.
1: Where's the dog?
0: So Mondays and Thursdays, I leave here, I go home just to walk Fred, and then I drive back to the city to teach until 4:30 in the afternoon. That's my Monday and Thursday, but like that's what I gotta do.
2: That's dog ownership, everyone. Yeah. Like the right way to do it. I'm sorry to say, the people who are like, no, the dog just has to not pee for 12 to 15 hours.
3: Can you get a pee pad for him?
0: I just don't want to leave him, you know, alone.
3: And can you bring him anywhere? Would they let you bring him in here?
0: I'm sure they would probably not care.
1: What about school, though?
0: I don't know what the rules are at school. I know we've had students with emotional support animals before.
1: Oh, he is definitely an emotional support animal for you. I'm sure there's got to be a... Hello, doctors. Doctors, we need some kind of paperwork saying that Fred is emotionally supporting Maddie.
0: Yeah.
1: I've seen it. It's true. Write the script. Or whatever you would call it when you, you know, fill out the form.
2: Yeah, that's really hard. But I did the same stuff.
0: But that's just my deal right now for this, this semester is just... Every Monday, you think Monday sucked? They really sucked yesterday because I got that long, long day. And then to
1: commute out and back in, yikes.
0: Mm-hmm. Yeah, at least I live close. You know, Alameda's not far, true. But
1: got to get over
0: crossing
1: get
0: the bridge
1: and get over the bridge and then come back and pay another toll. And
0: oh, yeah,
1: what fun!
0: It's the best.
1: Mm.
0: But you know, I like to, I really am enjoying having a class again and not just having an online class, but actually having. Live
1: How many
0: students.
1: People in your class?
0: 20 in all four of my classes. Yeah.
1: Oh, that's great.
2: These are all media things?
0: Well, this one, Monday, is media entrepreneurship. So we learn about freelancing and running your own business and all that kind of stuff. Yes, Vinny, your hand's up.
2: I have a question. Media entrepreneurship.
0: Mm-hmm.
2: What percentage of people who've chosen to go into media entrepreneurship, whether that's social media or start a podcast or whatever it is, are actually making money or making a living at it? Would you say, if you had to guess?
0: I'd say it's probably 50-50, maybe.
1: Really? That's high. That's
2: way higher
1: Holy
2: than
1: cow.
2: I would have guessed.
0: I'm just thinking about it. Just the amount of people that I've... I don't know. I've just maybe been around some people that have really got it and gotten into it. But
1: But you've been around a lot of people who haven't. I would say it's more like 2%.
2: That I was thinking that, but okay. I mean, you would know better than me.
1: Yes.
0: But they, there's just a lot of freelance work right now. Like there's, you know, that's what everybody's hiring freelancers. Nobody is paying salaries.
1: What do you mean freelance to do what?
0: Freelance audio editors, freelance video editors, freelance social media, freelance. You know, my kids are all doing AI now, so they're that's part of our course is learning about AI.
1: Oh, but any pushback from the kids on that? The kids are the ones who are like, no AI.
0: Not my kids. They fully have embraced.
1: They go,
0: it.
1: That makes it easy. Okay, great.
0: Yeah. Mm-hmm. But the class really is to teach them. This is all the risks. You know, you got to know this. You know, psychologically, you have to know that you're going to have good months, bad months. You're not going to have bills. You're going to have bills to pay all the time. You're going to have to get your own insurance. You know, all this kind of stuff is what we teach in the class and how to do that and how to pitch a business to an investor.
2: What about the change? Like, this is interesting to me. Maybe this, I should ask you this off the air. But to me, it feels like I've been in radio. It's a straight line. Maybe it's slight decline because radio has had a lot of competition come into the picture.
1: Yeah.
2: But as someone who's trying to launch their own, I don't know, the social media
1: empire.
2: Influencer empire, the apps come and go. They change. It's a changing landscape. And there's a, like, you might be red hot this week. Like we've watched Mason, who does middays here, watching her keep that thing that at a high level.
1: Yeah.
2: It's horrifying, to be totally honest. She's great at it.
1: She's got
2: see
1: a
2: all the
1: million
2: stuff
1: followers.
2: She does.
1: She's
2: really good at it. But I also see the other side, which is we already live out of our phones.
0: Yeah.
2: And someone who chooses to go into that, it's I hate to say it doesn't just border on a

0: addiction, it becomes where your face is all day.
1: Right.
2: We actually yesterday talked about how all, you know, jobs today are nonlinear. There, it's so few people that have a linear path, like you just said, like, mm-hmm. you know, I've done this the whole time. That doesn't exist anymore.
0: Right.
2: And, you know, my kids, most of them are the, they want to be the ones running the businesses who hire the influencers. They're not, you know, wanting to be influencers. They're wanting to be, you know, entrepreneurs.
1: The head of the network.
2: Yeah. And I got some super smart kids that have already started their own businesses and made apps and just.
0: Very cool.
2: Oh, they're wicked smart. It's a really fun class to teach.
1: Nice.
2: Yeah.
1: All right. Let's do this thing, shall we?
2: KLLC. Yay, Tuesday.
1: KLLC HD1. We have a death and we'll snack on some headlines right after this song.

0: 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Hello and welcome to Tuesday, and thank you for listening to the Sarah and Vinny Show. We really appreciate it. In fact, we love you so much, we're trying to give you a trip to see Harry Styles in New York City. Today at 9 o'clock, you'll get your first code word to win two tickets to see the one and only Harry Styles in New York City this October. Boy, when's October? Oh, it's still 2 days away. Today and tomorrow, yeah? All courtesy of Columbia Records. And our girl, Bob, will be back on Monday. I can't wait to hear about her honeymoon. She's on her honeymoon right now. They started it in New York City, and she went and saw Harry Styles. She was frothing.
1: She continues to post photos from the street at Bob on the Waves, but I haven't seen the Harry Styles photos yet.
2: I haven't either.
1: So I don't know if she's holding those back and, you know, curating the perfect post.
0: Pulling a Taylor on us.
1: Maybe.
0: I read this morning. They were talking about, it was Dakota Johnson talking about her relationship with Taylor, and she was like, and whoever is hosting is a podcast or something. And he goes, when are we going to see those pictures? Is she going to release the pictures from the wedding? And Dakota immediately said, no. So we're never going to get to see those photos. It's unusual for her because she really does overshare even.
1: I feel like that's a hard

0: thing to, she's a hard person to understand. Like coming out of the 3-year tour, what was that? The Eras tour? Or is it 2 years, but 3 hours, whatever it was.
1: It was the forever tour.
0: It was really a big thing for any human being to undertake. And I realized she's money, so she didn't stay in crappy hotels. And it was better that, you know, the travel is better than a van.
1: Right.
0: I get it. But still, your whole life is out there on the road. Yep. That's your thing. I expected her to take a break and she didn't and still hasn't really. Like you might think that it's a break, but she's positioned herself, including with the song in Toy Story and the MTV and the sort of re-release of the album with 4 News. And she's still as popular as, like, I feel like there's backlash eventually where people go, enough!
1: People are sick of her. There's no question there's people out there who are like, enough of that already. And honestly, you know, it gets to the point where sometimes I'll have 7 or 8 stories about Taylor Swift coming in from all different angles. And I'm like, you know what? I'll pick the most interesting one, or maybe I'll do a mini roundup and not give every freaking detail of this person's life. I was reading this story this morning. You know who Todd Rundgren is?
0: I do.
1: So, kids, he's a writer, he's a singer, he's a producer, he's a musician. And one of the things I took out of the story, because he's basically saying she is so meh. Let me find this thing here.
0: Oh, Taylor, so meh.
1: He calls her the apotheosis. Okay, of mediocrity. And it's not the first time he's criticized her. But then, as I'm reading the story, did you know that Meatloaf's 1977 album, Bat Outta Hell, which he produced, was supposed to be a parody album, a send-up for Bruce Springsteen?
0: I didn't know that, but I would tell you from a couple of this, like the one of the very popular video, it's the one that was like, what is the song? He's singing it with another lady.
1: Oh, it's Paradise by the Dashboard Light.
0: Okay. That I think that's a freaking joke, but it wasn't. Or it is.
1: It was, but people loved it anyway didn't realize it was supposed to be like sort of poking fun at the Boss. And by the way, it happened in 1977. Like the Boss was an artist and absolutely had a following, but he didn't hit until the 80s.
0: Born in the USA was
1: everywhere.
0: Right.
1: But I just thought that was so funny. And then I think about some of the songs, like, what's the, I'll do anything for you, but I won't do that. That may have been later.
2: I was doing radio when that was early 90s.
1: I want you, I need you, but there ain't no way I'm ever going to love you. Like, there's all these songs on there that I guess were supposed to be a big parody album, was supposed to be funny.
0: Yeah, I've never been a Meatloaf guy myself, so I'm not surprised it was on the jokey side. It's very dramatic, for sure. Like, and the two of them making out in the video was like, no thanks.
1: Does apotheosis mean epitome? Can you look that up? Apotheosis?
0: Well, here's what I'll say that I don't necessarily agree with. I actually think pop music is its own, almost its own art form. But many people would say that that's, if you're making pop music, you're going for the lowest common denominator versus, but listen, I've heard some music where, you know, prog music, you go, okay, these are the artists that would consider themselves the best in the world, but I can't listen to it.
1: Right.
0: Ugh. It's unlistenable.
2: It's like Yes. Ugh.
0: Or
1: I love Yes.
0: Yes
1: Stop
0: is good.
1: It. Yes is great.
0: But even some of the guitar players where they go, just wheedly, wheedly, wheedly, like that means right. It's not a song.
1: Yngwie Malmsteen, one of the best guitarists of all time. Write a hit, dude.
0: Yeah, not a song.
2: Apotheosis means the elevation of a person to the status of a god or the highest and most perfect development of something.
1: Okay. So they've raised her up. So she's the apotheosis. She's the goddess of mediocrity. His quote, it's so brutal. This is Todd Rundgren, who is he's an old guy, kids.
0: I think he's a Bay Area guy. Am I wrong?
1: I have no idea, to tell you the truth.
0: I don't know why I think he's around here somewhere.
1: So he says, he's asked what current artist he would spoof if he made another parody album. Nod to the Meatloaf album. He says, Taylor Swift, of course, is an argument to be made that she's ruined music. It's just that to me, she's the apotheosis of mediocrity. And he went on and on. She's not a great singer. She's not a great songwriter. She's not a great dancer. He basically said she's great at growing hair.
2: Todd Rundgren lives in Kauai.
1: Oh.
2: But he'll be here on October 21st at the Castro Theater.
0: Oh. And he lived in Sausalito. That's why I know. It says he moved from to the island of Kauai in the mid-90s after living in Sausalito, California.
1: So we have claims to him.
0: Well.
1: Anyway, this is, I don't even know how we got on this because truly I, oh, because Bob.
2: Well, we were talking about the Dakota Johnson thing.
1: Yes. I still don't know how we got on it. However, thank you, Curtis. Thank you, Columbia Records. For the Harry Styles trip, 9 a.m., meet us here. Sarah and Vinny Show, clearly all over the place. But I, for one, am fully powered by San Francisco Bay Coffee this morning. If there was no SF Bay Coffee, I would be probably curled up in a ball on the floor, sleeping. Taking a hit right now.
0: Mm. Of course, you'd be able to sleep just fine now. But last night,
1: of course I would, right. But when I was in bed for 8 hours, oy.
0: Oh, he is right. I know the feeling.
1: Call or text us, 800-400-3697, and email us anytime, Sarah and Vinny at odyssey.com. On Friday, Mo Mandel's going to come and hang out, and he's going to be our guest analyst, therapist, okay. advice giver for mm-hmm. Bad Advice. And that email is badadvice973@gmail.com. Send those along. You got a problem? We will take it on. We'll take a look at it. Hopefully we'll solve it. And then we want to hear back. Like, you know who I want to hear back from? The lady who's getting scammed by not Bob Dylan. I want to hear what happened with her sister. And because apparently this lady's a big listener, like knew that I didn't like Bob Dylan.
0: Mm.
1: And so was loath to. But the sister said, I want to send a note to them. Oh, well, she doesn't even like Bob Dylan.
0: Mm.
1: Anyway. A lot going on the show. We're going to start with a death. This is, this guy is, I think he's really recognizable. I went, oh yeah, I've seen that face. His name is Dennis Haskins. He was Principal Richard Belding on Saved by the Bell. And that's, I guess, maybe where people know him best from.
0: I don't know this guy.
2: That's the only thing I've seen him in.
1: Dennis Haskins has passed. I think he's 75. Let me see. Somewhere in here, there's the... Dennis was 75. But, you know, for all the kids who watched Saved by the Bell...
0: Well, it seems
1: everybody
0: like
1: loved
0: nice
1: Mr. Belding.
0: I just pulled his picture up. I have no recognition whatsoever, but he seems like a nice enough man.
1: Cause of death is not currently known. Yeah, I'm not really even seeing other credits, or at least if there are any, they're small enough that they're not bothering. They're all Mr. Belding. Hey, what is going on here? Apparently is his.
2: He's in a lot of bad movies.
1: Oh, yeah.
2: I've never heard of any of them.
1: I've definitely seen him in other stuff because I didn't really watch Saved by the Bell. I mean, I definitely have seen it.
0: I haven't.
1: But I don't recognize, I don't really recognize him from that. But... there you go. Rest in peace. Sorry about it. And I'm going to just squeeze in a couple of headlines. I don't know how, but we are almost out of time. I do know how. We just make a tangent happen.
0: We just always do.
1: Yeah, we just always do, Vin. Every time I look at the clock, it's late. Angelina Jolie and Brad Pitt's daughter, Zahara, becomes their third child to officially, legally have dropped the name Pitt from her last name. Four of the six children that Angelina Jolie and Brad Pitt share have petitioned to change their last name. She's the third one to have that officially happen. A judge has approved a name change. So now she's just Zahara Jolie.
0: I really, you know, stuff that happens behind closed doors in situations with famous people and you don't know and you can't possibly know. And yet it's really hard for me to understand how someone whose kids dislike him so much, and I don't know if it's because of the mom and dad relationship, like mom's over there saying, I hate that guy daily, and it just leaks into them
1: right.
0: and comes out of them in this way. I don't know if that's happening, but you'd think with the fallout from their breakup that he would never, this whole... I've decided I drink again and it's like...
1: It's fine. It's fine. And then I overdrank and I went, oh, can't do that anymore.
0: How blown up do you need your life? I mean, he's got a blessed existence. He's been rich and famous since a teenager,
1: and
0: right?
1: And still works regularly. It's not like he's all washed up.
0: No. And so I'm just shocked to see that he was so flip about, your kids are still in the news dropping your name, bro.
1: Whew. And not dropping it like, oh, our dad, Brad Pitt. They're dropping it as in, we don't speak that guy's name.
0: Right, exactly. Getting it off their birth records.
1: They have 6 kids together. There's a few adopted ones. I think there's 3 adopted kids and 3 biological kids. I can't believe how much time has gone. Like, it just points to, like, I'm coming up on 30 years straight on this show. It's crazy. We'd only been here. I think you were probably here when they first adopted Maddox. He's 25 years old. 25 years old. He's the oldest. Pax is 22. Zahara and Shiloh are both 20. And then there's the twins, Vivian and Knox, and they're 18. 18. Like, they were just little kids. Or all the pictures of them with their just tiny herd of little people. How old do you think Angelina Jolie is? I was surprised by this.
0: 55.
2: I'll say 58.
1: She is 51 years old.
0: Oh. Well, she was famous young. I mean, her dad is famous. Her mom was famous, although I don't know who she was. So yeah, she's been famous her whole life. She was what was the first movie? Was Gia? Mm. Was it?
1: I'm not sure. Girl Interrupted was an early one, but she was a bit part on that. So maybe Gia was like her first big starring role. Gia was great.
0: But you know, she's someone who was model stunning.
1: You get the point for that, by the way, Vinny. So.
0: Model stunning good looks from a teenager.
1: Yeah.
0: So. Yes.
1: My memories of her are, you know, shortly before she decided she was going to adopt kids. So it turns out she was probably 26 or so when she adopted Maddox, and which I think is young to be making big decisions like that. But it wasn't long before that she was making out with her brother on the red carpet of the Oscars. And then the next year, wearing amulets containing each other's blood, her and Billy Bob Thornton. And he, by the way, was supposed to be with Laura Dern, who found out like through the tabloids.
0: Didn't he live with Laura Dern?
1: So.
0: And she found out she was broken up when she saw him and Angelina Jolie together.
1: Yeah.
0: And she's like, if I get it wrong, it's not purposefully done. I thought she was like away working and then
1: that
0: finds
1: right.
0: out like back home, this thing's happened and she's coming home to an empty house and he's now with her.
1: Yeah.
0: And
1: he banged her in the limo on the way over to the red carpet.
0: And
1: which he told everybody when they got out.
0: Is that right?
1: Yes.
0: I don't remember that story.
2: So Laura Dern found out that Billy Bob Thornton had married Angelina Jolie when she read about it in the news while she was away from home filming a movie.
0: Yeah, oh, dear that's the God. Story.
2: And they had been engaged, her and Billy Bob, living together.
0: Yeah, they lived. That's the the story I remember is they lived together. I didn't know about the affianced stuff, but I just feel like after that, wouldn't you, especially as a famous person, be extra careful who you're willing to get with? And then she takes, you know, America's sweetheart's husband.
1: Yeah.
2: The quote from Dern is, I left our home to work on a movie. And while I was away, my boyfriend got married and I've never heard from him again. It's like sudden death for no reason. There's been any closure or clarity.
1: Wow. Well, you weren't there. And he is selfish. And that's what you can take away from that. There's your clarity.
2: You dodged
1: your
2: bullet.
1: Closure. You did dodge a bullet. Because it sounds like it was bound to happen. So much for that just being a headline. What's coming up in the news, Vin?
0: Well, coffee is in the news.
1: I love coffee. San
0: and
1: Francisco
0: more
1: coffee.
0: After these.
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2: 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Good morning and thanks for being with us. We appreciate you. And today looks pretty good. Sunny and warm.
0: Nice.
2: And like a string of sunny and warm. Couple clouds here and there.
0: I'm fine with some clouds.
2: But for the most part, we're kind of locked in on sunny and warm for about a week. Well, so let's enjoy
0: September, it. September, October.
2: Mm-hmm.
0: Traditionally very nice days.
2: Last night on Monday Night Football, this is happening a lot this season. The Bears won and they've lost their quarterback. So I thought for sure Philly was going to just clobber him. And then sure enough, the Bears won 27-7. It was not a, you know, just one. No, they won. I turned it off. I went, okay, this thing's freaking over.
0: Yeah.
2: The Bears.
0: The Bears.
2: Good for them. This next story, look, Justin Verlander was someone that played for the Giants for a minute, but and maybe you've heard his name. He's been a baseball pitcher for, I believe, 21 seasons.
0: Wow.
2: Okay. And this morning, I'm watching this clip as he's playing his last game this week. He's retiring.
0: Oh, wow.
2: So, and he's an old dude. He's like in his mid-40s.
0: Right. I mean, old dude.
2: As an athlete.
0: Right.
2: Right.
0: But he'll get out and realize, oh, I'm still so young.
2: Yeah, I'm a kid in the real world, but in baseball, they call me

0: grandpa.
1: Over.
0: Right.
1: Right.
0: There's this moment where they're showing him at the stadium for his last game, and he's, you know, tipping his hat to the crowd and they're watching. And I'm not going to choke up while I tell you this, but I cried at my desk this morning as his wife sends his daughter out to the mound to bring him home. And she hugs him and he's holding her, and then they go to his voiceover and he's like, it's not a complaint, but I've given up everything for this. I've missed so much of her life. She's only 7, but this is what I've chosen over everything else for 20 longer than those years as a pro. Right.
1: Right.
0: It's just one of those things where I just watched it and was like, oh my God, that is just too much. And that's her. There he is on the mound, and he's just, and then in the press conference, he's misting up as he's telling this story. And it's just amazing. Like, good for him, and how lucky he is to get to walk away and go be a dad.
1: Yes.
0: And
1: that's lovely. Yep. Like, they're just, I mean, hugging. There's crying on the mound. Other guys hugging over the top of her.
0: It's good. I have to actually move on because I'm telling you, I was just
1: his face is looking like it's about to just break. The dam is going to break. Like,
0: I just think that anyone who's had, you make sacrifices, we all do.
1: Sure.
0: When you make them and you see someone who, you know, that guy, a million times friends were like, bro, come with us. We're going. I can't. I cannot do that.
1: I have massive obligations.
0: I have to throw a baseball.
1: Yeah.
0: A lot.
1: And be awesome at it.
0: Anyway, congratulations, 21 seasons. He was a Giant for a minute, so I wish him, and he did, he got one of the hot ladies, too.
1: Oh,
0: what's
1: yeah,
0: her name again?
1: Cute.
0: She's the lady who became famous for doing the Dougie at like a basketball game, but she's actually a hot model.
2: Oh, yeah, Kate Upton.
0: Yes.
1: Oh, he's with Kate Upton.
0: Yes, that's Kate Upton's daughter on the mound hugging
1: him. I forgot about that.
0: Right.
1: Hey, what is his net worth? What is Justin Verlander's net worth?
0: $200
2: million. $130
1: million. $200 million is the exact amount. Vinny, you are leading the day with 3 points so far.
0: I didn't see that number, but I did see that he averaged about $15 million a year.
1: He's earned over $400 million just in MLB salaries across 21 seasons.
2: Woo!
0: Dang.
2: It is good to be a baseball player.
1: Well, it's good to be a really great baseball player. Wow.
0: It's pretty good.
1: Pretty, pretty good.
0: Today is National Coffee Day.
1: Oh, really? Let me take a swig of my San Francisco Bay coffee.
0: I don't get this, but Orlando tops the annual list of best coffee cities.
1: What?
0: What?
1: What? Orlando?
0: Oh, hot place. A hot place.
2: And one of the worst, just awful place.
0: Well, I mean,
2: Orlando's.
0: When I think of Orlando, I think of Disney World and Universal Studios and that horse show you took us to.
1: Yeah, that's great.
0: No, it wasn't.
1: You're crazy.
0: Terrible.
1: What's
0: it called?
2: What horse show did you take him to?
1: Called, I think it's called Medieval Nights.
2: Oh, Medieval Times.
0: Yes,
1: Medieval Times.
2: Oh, yes. That's right. You didn't like it.
0: I didn't like it.
2: Yeah, you're weird. That's
0: not really weird.
1: It was so
2: one of the best places on earth.
1: It was so much fun, and they were acting like they were having fun, and then we get on the air in the morning, and they just start roasting me. I'm like,
0: we had
1: a great time.
0: That segment came out of Trippin' with Vinny, which was me on the road in a minivan with three listeners, for 2 weeks. Where I drove the entire Eastern Seaboard.
1: We had set up all these places for him. So he got to go to SNL, and he went to the Naked Car Wash, and he got a ticket in Atlanta.
0: So many things. So many adventures. It was so super fun, but I was wrecked at the end. Just so tired from it all.
1: So I'm like dragging him to this thing, I guess. But we took everybody. I think the listeners went, and the whole show went. We all went, and we had dinner. It's all family style. You get to watch the horses do their little performance.
0: I love doing radio. I love the adventure of the things we used to get to do. You can't go out in the street anymore. You can't do anything.
1: They could never insure that promotion.
0: Yeah, no, ever. Never.
1: It'll never happen.
0: No, but that's corporate ownership. That's normal. They would go, that doesn't seem to have a benefit versus the risk.
1: Right. There was just a dude who owned our radio station. He was like, yeah, do whatever you guys want.
0: And they, in... it's not like we had an open bank account.
3: No,
0: like,
3: no.
0: There were a lot of favors called in and things like you guys. And this was before you could get on the internet and actually search things up in
1: right.
0: such a detailed way.
1: There was a lot of work that went into that.
0: It was a lot. But I remember the last day, I'm in Orlando. I don't know you've come to meet me. And the phone rings in the hotel room and I pick it up.
1: It's 6 o'clock in the morning.
0: This is audio that I am only hearing because they were recording me and I listened back to it and went, oh, wow, I'm really ruined. But Sarah goes, we need you to get up. We've got to have you come. And I go, nope, we're not doing it.
1: Yeah.
0: I take one for the team. I'm like, we'd been driving till late into the night. We just got to the hotel and finally got to sleep. No, we're not. You got to do it. I'm like, no. I did do it, but I didn't want to do it.
1: And then, like, to just add insult to injury, which it didn't even cross our minds. We were like, whatever.
0: Of course it didn't.
1: So on the second, I think we did 2 days of broadcasts.
0: From there, yes.
1: Yeah,
0: so at Universal Studios,
1: at Universal
0: right?
1: Studios yeah. in Orlando.
0: They have a radio studio, so people
3: yeah.
0: do
1: yes.
0: shows.
1: It was fun. It was well, for me, it was very fun. So then me and Spike and everybody who came down from the station, we all go, all right, well, we're going to the airport. And Vinny's like, okay, we got our tickets. And we're like, no, get back in the minivan and drive the listeners back up the Eastern Seaboard to Philadelphia.
3: That had to be the worst driving back.
0: Well, I actually had a great time. One of the dudes, his name was Bill. We got along great. Like, great. Like, I never talked to him since, but we didn't have phones then like you would
1: yeah.
0: now.
1: Or Facebook.
0: Get into someone's contacts and then stay in touch. It just didn't happen, but I really liked the guy.
3: This probably won't be interesting to anybody else, but I have a Spike update. Spike's got a very successful podcast right now.
1: Oh, like, good for
3: like
1: him.
3: Like, talking millions of downloads. They're doing really well.
0: Has he sustained it?
3: Yeah.
0: Oh, okay.
3: As far as I can tell.
0: That is the question, because they did have a great launch. I know that.
3: Yeah.
0: And
1: who's on it with him?
3: Oh, some
0: a newsman from Detroit.
3: Detroit.
1: Oh, yeah. What's the hook? What do they do?
0: Just media guys doing a podcast.
1: Doing news.
0: I don't know.
1: Good
0: what
1: for him.
0: Doing.
1: Yay, Spike. Spike's our old
0: great.
1: Producer from
3: Philly. Yeah, he's a great guy. I've known him too. So.
0: And he's remarried and he's happy. Oh. And he was not happy in his former marriage. Like, that's one of those, like, ouch.
3: So it's Spike and Hank, unfiltered conversations covering pop culture, Detroit news, and personal life experiences.
1: Oh.
0: Go, Spike.
1: Go, Spike.
0: Yeah. Anyway, yeah, I drove home with the other two. One of them was pretty great, and the other one was really having a hard time with her life.
1: Yeah.
0: And so we all sort of got to...
1: Life coach her the whole way.
0: Woof! Woof!
1: Yeah.
0: Woof!
3: Oh, my gosh.
1: Yeah, she...
3: I
1: there was
3: dive
1: a big
3: more,
1: fight, man. Like, right in the first couple of days. Like, the two listeners got in a fight with each other.
0: Well, I was just driving.
1: Yeah.
0: What the...
1: Like, you guys stop fighting. Stop fighting.
3: And you're the only driver.
0: Yeah.
1: Oh, yeah. Oh. He had to. I think that was one of the insurance things. Vinny had to drive them.
0: Anyway, back to coffee.
1: Okay.
0: I don't know how we got. Orlando is the number one coffee city in the world or in America.
3: I don't think we announced today's Tangent Tuesday.
0: Mm.
3: Yeah.
1: Oh, well, it is. There's
3: it,
1: no,
3: it really
1: not
3: is.
1: Officially, but here on the Sarah and Vinny show, Tangent Tuesday is a real thing.
0: Orlando's number one.
1: For coffee.
0: Now, I will give them that in. Because I just did Disneyland, and while I always make coffee at home, San Francisco Bay coffee to be specific, when I'm traveling, that is one of those things you have to go and get. Like, right. I'm not making it in the hotel, so I'll walk down to whatever's closest. If it's a Pete's, great. If it's Starbucks, fine. Whatever I got to get.
1: Right.
0: But you go and get coffee out. So maybe that's why they sell so much coffee. All the people in hotels fill all the local coffee houses. Is that possible?
1: That could very well be it.
3: That's a good idea, yeah.
0: Because certainly the one by Disneyland, it's a 100-hour line.
1: Yeah. Oh, that's actually a good point.
0: So Portland, Oregon came in second place on the list. Miami, Long Beach, Seattle, Tampa, San Francisco, Oakland, Pittsburgh, and Austin. Those are the top 10.
3: All those Florida ones that...
0: It's surprising.
3: Yeah, that's weird.
1: That is very strange. I think of that maybe iced coffee, but or just have a water. It's so hot here. Ice water, please.
0: A study looked into the most popular coffee beverage in every state, and espresso takes the top spot in 28 states.
1: Wow. So that's like cappuccinos and are those also lattes, an espresso?
0: Yeah, a lot of people also. And
1: that Americano?
0: And Dutch Bros, the coffee house Dutch Bros does this too. It's the Americanos are, I believe you use a shot of espresso and hot water.
1: Yes,
0: and that's an Americano. Right. And that's what Dutch Bros makes. Oh. Like they don't have the drip.
1: I see.
0: Or maybe they do now, but in the past that was their main coffee beverage. So espresso, number one in 28 states. Lattes are popular in 14.
1: Oh, so they are separating it out.
0: Yeah, cappuccino preferred in 11. Where's the regular old give me a black cup of coffee?
1: That's just us. Very popular with us.
0: 66% of Americans say they drink at least one cup daily.
1: Two-thirds of us. Yeah, I can't live without it.
0: How do you stop at one?
1: I know. Some people really have control.
0: So fast. Oh,
1: I know. That first cup is just gonzo. And then I'm like, okay, I'll relax and enjoy the second cup. Burn my mouth.
0: You know what I use? This is really worthless information, but I do it anyway. I use one of those big, ridiculous cups, mugs, because it cools faster.
1: Yes.
0: It's got a wider top and it cools faster.
1: And there's more cold ceramic surrounding it.
0: I want it to do that. I want it to cool. So I'll use those.
1: Right. I add a little milk so it cools it down a hair and then, you know, but I use a gigantic mug. Like your regular mug, that does not interest me. That will not do the job. Leave me the pot if you're going to give me that.
0: Let's see here. Anything else? 48% of adults say they're into specialty coffee. I don't know what that really means.
1: Specialty coffee? Mocha lattes and caramel macchiatos.
0: When I started drinking coffee, I'd say I was 16 and I started getting it at 7-Eleven. This was before there were any Starbucks that I know of.
1: And they always had a carafe going
0: And I
1: there.
0: Would use those creamers, which just totally turned it into a sugar.
1: Like French vanilla.
0: Mine was I think it was like Irish cream.
1: Irish cream.
0: Does that sound right?
1: Sure.
0: I think
1: kind
0: I
1: of that Bailey's flavor.
0: But it wasn't booze related in any way. Not that I didn't find a way to keep that habit going as well, but totally separate. Despite both being beverages.
1: I can drink some things and I can't drink all things.
0: For National Coffee Day, a lot of places are offering drinks. So if you're considering picking one up, there's a good chance you'll get a deal today as you head out.
1: National Coffee Day.
0: Our text number is 800-400-3697. And Maddie's over there on the show.
3: Let's see, from 707, Dutch Brothers is huge with the teens for all their crazy energy drinks called Rebels.
1: Oh.
0: It used to be...
1: I don't know about them at all.
0: I know of Dutch Bros because they were in Oregon when I worked there, and it was the spot to go, and it was all drive-through.
1: Oh.
0: So they were little coffee stands. You drove through, and you'd get your Americano and leave.
3: They wear bikinis?
0: No. No, I mean, they... were smart enough to hire some of the hot college
1: chicks.
0: Did
1: they have the Dutch boy haircut?
0: No.
1: Oh, that's stupid.
3: Oh, that would have been nice.
1: That would have been nice. Two of the girls wear a dirndl.
3: 4-8. Happy first day of NHL season for those who celebrate. Go Sharks, Colleen in Sacramento.
0: Sharks.
3: What are we thinking?
0: About
3: them.
0: We have a lot of hot young talent. It would be nice to at least make the first round of the playoffs this year.
3: It's been so
1: not be
3: long.
1: One of the two teams that doesn't make the playoffs.
0: Right.
3: Yeah. A lot of people sent me places to go register Fred as an emotional support animal.
1: Great. You should do that.
0: You know, I'll just say this because I know you love Fred and I think Fred, you know, should be a priority in your life. It's also good for you to just concentrate on the things you're doing and not being like, Fred, where's Fred? Where's Fred? Oh. Like bringing him places.
1: Isn't he kind of a hangout dog? If he's going to be a pain, I take it all back.
3: No. Like when we did our event down in San Jose, he was a delight. He just sits by me, he loves people. So, and he's fine with people and kids and everything. 510. Hey, Bob posted the concert on her stories. So that came and went, and you might have missed it.
0: Jorge
3: in Newark.
1: I definitely missed it.
3: Then finally, 707, getting ready for the next break. I love Scott. Listen, Petaluma, listening on the radio.
0: Scott, that's Gaffuro. One. Have you been seeing the pictures he's posting?
1: No.
3: Oh, yes.
0: He got one picture of himself, a decent photo. He just, every day he did a new AI hairdo.
1: Oh.
0: And each post was a no for me. You know,
1: oh, as in I'm thinking about trying this new hairdo?
0: Like one is he's himself, but he's blonde. The next one, he's himself, but he's got...
1: Are these all post posts or story posts?
0: I believe they were post posts.
3: I think they're post posts. And they're, yeah, I guess it's AI he's doing.
0: He did
3: it.
0: Yes, that's what I was getting at, is he's playing with AI.
1: Great. Aren't we all just playing, you know, with AI?
0: Comedians work the nights, and then by day, they bleep around with AI. Because that's what he's... And then finally, he's got the... Mrs. Doubtfire hairdo is the last post, which I admit he made a nice looking lady.
1: And he wanted to remind you he was in Mrs. Doubtfire.
0: Don't forget that.
1: Yes.
3: Well, he's here. I got to go get him.
1: All right. Perfect. We're going to take a quick break. And when we come back, Scott Gaffuro will join us.
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0: Alice 97.3, Sarah and Vinny, Alice's morning show. We've got your chance to win tickets to the Haunted Hornet. Ooh. 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It's happening now through November 1st on the USS Hornet in Alameda. It's very scary.
1: What is that? That's not
0: that was like a dead pirate?
2: It's a really famous comedy film from Brazil. It's very funny. And this small town gets a chance to make a film to make themselves well-known. They get a bit of money from the government. So they make a horror movie. And the lead actor playing the monster is like, that's his growl. It's all very right. funny.
0: It's all courtesy of the USS Hornet Sea, Air, and Space Museum. Everybody, let's take a swig. We're going to need it. We're going to need our San Francisco Bay copy. We've got the very exhausting Scott Capurro.
3: Hi, guys. Hey, guys. How you doing? How you doing? You all good? Yeah, you good? Yeah.
2: So I'm opening for Stormy Daniels soon. I've told you about this, right?
0: No.
2: Oh, yeah. I'm going on tour.

0: star.
1: Yeah.
2: Does she do comedy?
1: Is she a star? Well, I'll find out, I guess. A starlet.
0: Listen, this is what I'll say.
1: Yes.
0: I'd never seen her work prior.
1: As a comedian?
0: No, as a porn star.
1: Her film work.
0: I'd never seen her film work. But then she got extremely famous having had an affair or some kind of
2: a run-in
0: event with President Trump.
1: Yeah, right? Yeah.
0: And then she spoke. She was very outspoken about it.
1: Yeah,
0: and then from what I heard, this is, I don't know this firsthand. She was getting death threats and more and had to go into hiding.
1: Well, she's not hiding anymore. She's on stage in Albuquerque, New America, with me in 2 months. I can't wait. Me and Stormy.
2: Do you do a lot of shows in New Mexico?
1: Well, Albuquerque is a real hub of entertainment.
2: Is that
1: you may
2: so?
1: Know.
2: Yeah. I didn't know that.
1: They do a big Comic-Con signing there that I've done a couple of times. And, you know, the Breaking Bad cast always show up. It's a big deal. And the Star Wars people, but the Star Trek actors show up. They are so crabby and so exclusive. They're so bossy, the Star Trek people. They think
2: Why
1: they're special. They show up in costume
2: Star Trek
1: with a
2: people.
1: Silly eye makeup on. Everyone's like, go get her. And they always want vegan vegetables and stuff. It's in my writer. Oh, shit. Because they're all from LA and they're all real acting.
2: What are they doing there? I don't understand.
1: Making a lot of money. Are you kidding? I get $60 an auto. I don't know how much they get. They get a lot more than me, probably.
0: An auto? Is that
1: autograph? Sorry.
0: Uh-huh, sorry, Vin. That's inside
1: sorry,
0: info.
1: Vin. An auto.
0: That's
2: Wait, so this is some kind of Comic-Con?

0: No, Twins of Trump.
1: No,
0: I worked that one out for you in the car on the way here.
1: Okay.
2: I don't even know what that means.
1: I don't want to know what that means.
0: It'll be hot. It probably won't happen though. I think it's gonna.
1: You think?
0: It might be weird because I'm married, right? Right. That's what I mean. It might be strange though because her audience with me. I'm going on about my, you know, my migrant husband, gays living in San Francisco. I'd assumed they were MAGA people, but then she made me send a clip that proved I'm not a Trumper.
2: She got herself in so much trouble from speaking out.
0: It made her famous. Well, super famous.
1: Yeah, I never heard of her before then.
2: Yes, I agree with you, but I also think she had to hide for her life.
0: I know.
2: That's why she's probably checking your resume.
0: It was just so weird that I suddenly had to prove I'm not a Trumper. So I'm like, I wrote a bunch of new jokes, recorded them. That was a gig last night I did for 8 people. They asked me to do it last minute. I'm like, well, I've got new stuff. I've got to do it. So I recorded it in front of 8 people. And that should be just great.
1: So when you say 8 people, do you mean the other 4 comedians and the wait staff?
0: Yeah.
1: And was this empty bar?
0: Wait staff? You mean the bartendress?
1: Oh, is that it?
0: Yeah. It was on Geary and something. It was just, it's a great place. It's a great Monday night. And usually the show's packed and really, really fun. So when they called me last minute to do it, I said, yeah, sure, I'll come down. Yes, so I went down. God, that chai tea makes me so
1: chatty.
0: And then I went down there, and then I saw that. And the guy running the show said, oh, don't worry. It will increase. The audience will show up, which never happens on a Monday. And it didn't. But they were fine. It was fine.
2: Well, but you were just trying to get that stuff on tape so you could send it to the Stormy Day.
0: Shall I just do my jokes for you about my Trump jokes?
2: Hold on a second. Oh, okay. So is she the headliner?
0: Oh, yeah. Are you kidding? It's Stormy Daniels.
1: That's sort of a nonsense statement.
0: No,
1: yeah, are you kidding?
2: Her
1: it's Stormy
2: Daniels. Doesn't really work on stage. What she's
0: apparently
2: known
0: it
2: for
0: does because
2: anyway.
0: Stormy in Boulder, Stormy in Madison, Wisconsin. We're all over. Stormy in Annapolis. We're playing all these places I would never go otherwise.
2: You're doing a tour with her.
0: I'm doing more than 20 dates with her, and the money's amazing. I might be able to buy a house in El Sobrante when I come back. That's how good things are. Vallejo. But, you know, things are looking up.
2: So she worked up an act.
0: Are you talking about me or her?
2: No.
0: I don't know. What are your partners? Oh, right. Stormy. Yes. She's got an act. She got writers. She got money.
2: Hey, you know what? People who do porn can do stuff, too.
0: What? What are you talking about?
2: Well, I mean, she's done porn.
1: They've relegated
2: them. But here she is. Tracy Lords became an actor of some sort.
0: Well, there you go. See? Yeah. A lot of-
2: I just read a story about a porn star who went to some other country to do some work and then realized she couldn't take the money home with her without getting taxed for it.
1: Oh.
2: So she invested in her singing career. And have you ever heard the song? It goes, more, more, more.
0: Yes. How do you like it?
1: Yeah.
0: How do you like
2: it? That's a porn star who recorded that song in whatever country she was in because she couldn't take the money back with her.
0: Oh, wow.
2: And got a hit.
1: See, yeah, she did.
2: It was a huge hit.
1: Who is the more, more, more singer?
2: Look up her name.
1: More.
2: She's a porn star.
0: How do you like it? How do you
2: That's the one.
3: Okay. I'll turn him off.
1: The glass is breaking.
3: Turn him off. Andrea True.
2: So, Stormy Daniels.
1: See,
0: Stormy and I could have a hit. We could be a hit at some point. We might get a podcast and, you know.
1: Oh, that'd be fun.
0: That'd be really fun, me and Storms.
1: Scott and Stormy.
0: You guys come. We'll let you guys do it. To promote
1: Stormy
0: your,
1: and
0: whatever
1: Scott.
0: This is. Yeah, Storms and Scott. S&S, right? S squared. Oh,
2: so
0: great.
2: You are the second highest.
0: And as you know, Vinny, I have worked in the sex care industry. Let's not forget.
1: Sex care?
0: Is it called sex care?
1: Work.
0: Sex work. Yes, I did those things when I first started out.
1: No, not just when you were starting out. Yeah. What you did was you took rides from older dudes.
0: Well, that
1: that's
0: yeah.
1: not the same as like you know what, that has
0: Sarah,
1: nothing to do with your career.
0: That's when I was starting out. I know. God, who blushes anymore? What are you talking about, Sarah? That was I was.
1: I think you know what I'm talking about.
0: At the time, I was performing in my own way. I was playing different roles. I had to wear a diaper, and I was playing different parts and playing with different parts as an actor, right? So I was juggling my schedule, among other things, and I was bending over backward with people, trying to spread.
1: That's not what they're looking for.
0: Yeah. Anyway,
2: you can't even tell the stories that are my favorite on this airwaves.
0: Me and Storms. We're going for it. I told you the wet speed. Anyway, me and Storms, we're going for it. Yeah.
1: So do you already know her?
0: He made me wear a wet speed. But pardon me.
1: Do you already know her?
0: No, I've never met her. No.
1: But she hired you to be her second.
0: No, we share an agent. Because the guy who books me in these, she called him, who books me in these signings. And he said, look, I know this comic if you want to do comedy. She said, yeah, well, great. So he booked all these dates. I know. Spokane. Is that?

0: a place. We're going all over the place. But it's not places you'd think. It's not like, oh, we're playing New York. I mean, maybe New York, but not the city. Yes.
1: Do you bring the husband on a business trip of this size, a tour, if you will, or does he stay home?
0: If Target will let him go, fingers crossed. I mean, holidays are coming up, you guys. So there's a lot of work
1: to do. He works at Target?
0: Yeah.
1: There's a lot of that.
2: Which one does he work at?
0: San Rafael. I shouldn't say San Rafael. There's a lot of...
2: I go there occasionally. I never see him. Yeah. I always have my eyes open for him.
0: He's just starting again.
1: Then he repeats.
0: And the Halloween masks and stuff. A lot of Halloween candy to sell, Vinny. I don't know if he can get away. A lot of corn. What are those corn? Those things look...
2: Candy corn?
0: Yeah, a lot of candy corn. That's the most popular thing.
1: Let me ask you another question. Do you want him to come, or are you like, this will be a nice break for me? I'll be a celebrity around the nation, and I don't have a husband in tow.
0: I want him to go because he really likes seeing the country. He loves this country. He loves meeting new people. He loves getting out of California, meeting Americans. He thinks they're great out of California. And we have to go to New York anyway because a friend of mine died of COVID last week, so we have to go there.
2: Oh, God.
0: Yeah. They found him in his apartment 2 days ago.
2: And of COVID?
0: Yeah. So we got to go there anyway.
1: Well, I'm sorry for your loss.
2: I'm very sorry.
0: Thank you. Yeah. I didn't know people still died from it.
2: I didn't either.
1: We had a surge recently, and I was thinking, I really don't want that.
0: Yeah. So we're going to go.
1: I didn't put on a mask, though. Yeah. And while I've worn a mask, and I would never say you shouldn't wear a mask, I've looked at my mask and gone, I don't want to.
2: I know.
1: I don't want to go back to that.
0: I was just reading about a lesbian bar in Massachusetts that opened unmasked only. And they only opened a year ago. And I thought...
2: Masked only, and they're just changing that.
0: Well, lesbian.
2: That really narrows down who's willing to.
0: Apparently, it's a very popular area for the gays and lesbians of Western Massachusetts.
2: Yes, you got to find only lesbians who are wanting to wear masks.
0: I see a lot of lesbians
1: in a bar where you need to drink.
2: Right.
0: Well, yeah, I see a lot of lesbians with canes and stuff. They've always got a health issue. Don't know what that's all about. I don't know.
1: A lot of lesbians with canes.
0: There's a whole lesbian cane section at Target. So just lesbians, just canes. I know. It's like two aisles. I know. And
2: canes.
0: Some have wooden handles, some have metal tips, but it's just lesbian. Oh, God, I'm going to get in so much trouble. Why am I going on? Someone stop me from
3: talking. Please take his mic away.
0: Lesbian Kane.
2: We can talk about
0: I think the name of the gay bar is Lesbian Kane. I think that's like
2: Scott,
0: Citizen Kane, but lesbian.
2: Did you go to the Folsom Street Fair?
0: Raspberry. No, Rosebud. Yes, no, I know. I'm not allowed. We're not allowed.
2: You're banned from the Folsom Street Fair.
0: No, well, he was selling lesbian canes and candy corn, and he was told me, don't go to the fair. I'm like, honey, it's the gay Christmas, right? Gay Christmas. And I wanted to see the new Twister.
1: I want to be under here for a minute.
0: I love, he wants a lesbian cane. I'm going to have to buy him a lesbian cane now and hit him with it. I love New Twister. Sarah, did you go? New Twister?
2: There are 400,000 people there.
0: Yeah.
2: So crazy.
1: It's two aisles.
0: I know, two aisles of lesbian canes. A lot of lesbians. So, I wanted to go.
2: In desperate need of canes.
0: Seriously. I wanted to go there, but I'm not allowed. I'm not allowed to go to, because he's afraid I'll take my clothes off and be naughty. So I'm not allowed to go.
2: So you're not officially allowed. Your husband
0: bear. We're not really gay. You know that, right?
2: Well, I know he's only 10%
0: really
2: gay.
0: Right?
2: He's 90% gay.
0: Straight. He's 90% heterosexual. Jeez, Sarah. Pronouns.
2: Trying to keep it together.
0: Percentages. Percentages. Anyway, he's 10% gay. And that 10%, he only lets that out for me. He only releases that animal when I'm in the room. But other than that, you know, he clocks women more than men when we all get, like, a party at your party. He notices and talks to women more than he does guys, you know? I mean, I've caught him flirting with men a couple of times, flirting with men at gigs a couple of times, like at the bar, hanging out and stuff. And I see him.
2: But they probably approached him.
0: They did, yeah. And he's cute and he's funny, so they like him. He doesn't even know he's flirting, probably. He's not like me, where I do it for a reason, for a purpose.
2: We know. You just got that look in your eye.
0: Oh, I do.
2: It's
0: I can't.
2: So disturbing.
0: Once it's there, it's so creepy. God. I mean, sometimes it works, right, Vinny? And sometimes it does.
1: That is the run for your life look.
0: Is it? Or sit on my lap
2: run,
0: look.
2: Anyway, he's got a gun.
0: Yeah, so I certainly do. I got a laser beam. So, yeah, I am. I got bullets and I'm going to use them. But, yeah, I'm not allowed.
2: No Folsom Street.
0: I wanted to go to. It looked really super fun, right? I saw a bunch of people dressed like devils on their way.
2: Little car full of devils on their way. I don't suppose you watched the VMAs. They did a great George Michael send up.
0: What are the VMAs? What is that?
2: The MTV Video Music Awards.
0: Oh, they still do that?
2: They do.
0: That
2: in fact,
0: is sweet.
2: This was the highest rated one in 11 years.
0: That is adorable.
2: Madonna won Artist of the Year.
0: Is she still doing stuff?
2: Yes. How old is Madonna, you guys?
0: 68.
2: Oh, did you know that?
0: I'm gay. I have to. That's part of my. That's part of the test. They take away our blue card.
2: Madonna.
0: Unless we don't answer that one.
1: Idea.
0: Yeah, she's 68.
2: I find it so hard to believe that she's 68. Years old.
1: I always thought
2: so
1: Barbara was one of those names that you would have to know at least
0: that
1: a couple.
0: One too. Yeah,
1: that
0: yeah.
1: one too.
0: Yeah,
1: okay.
0: Yeah. She's 84. By the way, born in April, Barbara. She's got a new album coming out too.
3: He's good.
0: Yes, she's
3: good.
0: I love my Barbara. Mm.
2: Please
1: we
2: don't
1: know
2: start
1: do.
2: Singing. Just
0: Papa,
2: whatever.
0: Can you hear me?
3: No.
2: No
3: singing.
2: No singing. All right, here we go. Me. Now we're going to play Kiss, Marry, Kill.
3: Oh, fun.
1: Oh,
0: what?
1: No.
0: What is this one? What is this one?
2: It's for you.
0: All right.
2: So don't worry. It'll be all people you want to kiss, marry, or kill.
0: And if we're playing Florida, I'll tell you about with Stormy Daniels and I so your family can come because they'd love that, right?
2: Oh, they might actually love
0: they'd
2: that.
0: They love it. Yeah, they'd love
2: yes.
0: it.
2: Yes.
0: Yeah.
2: Where are you playing Florida?
0: I think we are. Yeah.
2: Okay, let me know where because I think that the comedy club in their town is gone now, though.
0: Oh, right. Well, they're not. She's not playing necessarily comedy clubs. That's the thing. She's playing some and then signings and then, you know.
2: Oh,
0: whatever.
2: It's a whole meet and greet Stormy Daniels with a lineup of it.
0: The
2: who
0: VIP
2: else, is,
0: tickets.
2: Who else is playing this thing?
0: I think it's just she and I, and then they're hiring locals to host the show when they get in town.
2: I see. So someone hosts, maybe does a quick set, and then
0: 15
2: turns
0: minutes,
2: it over to you guys.
0: Do a half hour. Then there's a break, and we booze them up.
2: Oh, you only get to do a half hour.
0: Yeah, that's fine on the road with a stranger. And then we booze them up. I go back to my hotel room, and she does her hour.
2: Oh, yeah. You don't even have to be there after the show.
0: I mean, no. I mean, they don't want to meet and greet with me. They want to meet and greet. But I think she's going to do like a bit of acting.
2: Oh.
0: Yeah.
2: Like acting like she's a comedian?
0: I think she does. She does. Wow. Thanks for killing the gig for me, Sarah. I really appreciate that. She does a monologue, a sort of to camera thing.
1: Are you going
3: awful.
1: On tour right away?
0: Soon.
1: Because I just
0: yeah.
1: pulled her up. First of all, I put up Stormy Daniels tour.
0: Yeah.
1: It switched it to Stormy Daniels Trump.
0: Right.
1: And brought that up. And no.
0: Yes.
1: I went back and erased it.
0: Yeah.
1: She's playing Palm Harbor, Florida on October 1st.
0: That's the date.
2: Oh, is that where your first?
0: I think so. Is that near your family?
2: I don't know. It's 2 days from now. Are you telling me you fly?
0: I guess I'm not doing that one. Is there another
1: Fort
0: Florida?
1: Fort Myers,
0: there?
1: Florida.
2: Oh.
1: Gainesville, St. Augustine, Daytona
2: she's doing
1: Beach,
2: lots of them.
1: Winter Haven. And then she heads to Omaha, Nebraska.
0: Oh, I can't wait for that one.
2: Are you doing that
0: I
2: one?
0: I think I am doing that
2: when
0: one.
2: When
0: yeah,
2: does
0: yeah.
2: this start?
0: Soon. Very soon.
2: Well, yeah. Her tour actually starts in 2 days. I'm surprised you're not.
0: Well, I mean, I got down to Geary last night, Sarah Geary and Forth, and did a gig. I was there in 5 minutes. So I'm pliable. Fly me where you like. I'm ready. I'm ready.
2: I mean, you'll do a show for 8 people or 800 people. You
0: got
2: don't
0: a lesbian
2: care.
0: Cane. I'm on the road. Right?
2: Right.
0: Yeah.
2: Thank God for that.
0: Yeah, really. Yeah, right. From the car to the door.
2: So do you know what your official first date is? Is it the New Mexico thing you were talking about? Or the,
0: I don't.
2: As you call it, New America.
0: It's
2: hilarious.
0: Yeah. Isn't she great? Isn't she fantastic? Look at all those posters. She's amazing. Storms
1: it's like
0: up.
1: They push.
0: Storms
1: I hit images.
0: Up.
1: And it's all pictures of her with a microphone instead of, what she usually stars
0: the
1: with.
0: The thing, yeah. So she's not intimidated by Mike, that's for sure, right? Yeah.
1: Doesn't appear to be.
0: Yeah. She's great. I can't wait. Me and Storms.
1: And Storms.
0: Yeah.
1: There's a million pictures here. They've actually filled her
2: somehow,
1: images.
2: Right. They've
0: with
2: pushed all
0: yeah.
2: the other ones
1: down.
2: Wow. Just scroll down real quick.
0: Which they
1: I'm
0: shouldn't
1: going
0: really,
1: and going.
0: They it's shouldn't all... do because the nudes are the best part, really. She's really beautiful. She's really, really pretty. She is. She's gorgeous.
2: Okay.
0: I'll
2: take your word for it.
0: You got it going on. That's what they say. The guys, that's what straight guys say, right, Vinny? She got it going on.
1: I don't know what
0: Ooh, she got
1: straight
0: it going
1: guys
0: on.
1: Say.
0: No? They don't say
2: they say it like that, too. Got it going on.
0: What do you say about women you find attractive? Like about your wife?
2: I tap that.
0: You say that? I tap that?
1: You've never that? Heard me say that.
2: Do you say then?
0: Yeah, what do you say?
1: I don't have a go-to.
2: In your head, you do.
0: You have. Come on.
2: Of course you do.
0: What do you got? Go.
1: You want to meet me upstairs?
3: How's that?
0: Meet me upstairs.
2: Yes, wow. Upstairs. What? Are you on the first floor of your own home in this scenario?
1: Yes, in that scenario.
0: You sound
1: yes.
0: like a customer. Oh my God. Do you take plastic?
2: Paper or plastic?
1: She might actually agree with you. Yeah, what is this? How about a little, you know,
2: hugging and kissing?
0: Yeah. Stay in my stay in the vestibule. I'll meet you in the elevator. What do you think? Wink, wink. Ew, God, men are gross.
1: We are
0: seriously. Oh, why do I do this?
1: Because you're not one.
0: No, but I don't. I try to charm my target, right?
2: Target.
0: Yeah. Whatever. Go on. I try to joke them off the shelf, like, hey, what are you up to, guy? Hey, guy.
1: That took a second. Want
2: to be a victim?
0: Hey, guy.
1: Charm your target.
0: Yeah. Hey, guy. What's going on? Hey, guy.
2: Would you like to be taken advantage of?
0: Ever had a ride in a RAV4 before?
1: Wow, they also.
2: That is tempting.
3: That's money right there.
0: What do you want to take around my RAV4?
2: No idea.
1: Okay,
2: your game
1: once
2: was
1: you
2: so
1: put
2: good.
1: In the word nude, Silver. Then you get all the money.
0: Oh,
1: shots.
0: Good Lord. Wow. She has it going on. That's what I'm saying. She's got it going
2: on. She's got it going on.
0: Stormy, yes.
2: I don't know, thank you. It's okay. You're
1: right. Make sure.
0: Well, Sarah, you're a little bit on that
1: down.
0: Side. You're a little bit on that side, right? You're a little bit.
2: On what side?
0: You know, on that side.
2: What is the
0: with
2: side?
0: With that team a little bit. You're a little bit bi. A little bit. She's a little bit bi.
2: I am. I think that women are beautiful.
0: Yeah. Mm-hmm. And you've done a little. You did a little.
2: A little, but I knew it wasn't for me when I did it. So
0: really?
2: Yeah.
0: But you have done it. You might go back to it because women, when they get older, they kind of, they just want companionship, don't they?
2: Yeah. Marianne's hoping that I'll go back to it, you know.
0: Yes. A little bit. Yeah. I mean, you can't stand the sound of his voice after a while. And then usually, because they, you know, John puts up with all the stress, he's probably going to go first, right? His health.
2: I really hope I go first. I honestly.
0: You on your own?
2: I'm not really good on my own. I know.
1: You're so Ellie, it would just make sense that there you are with a cig in your hand, you know, at his funeral.
2: I have nothing left to live for. Just give me all the bad stuff.
0: And the kids are like, Mom, what about us? Get out. Where's my, I need some love. Marianne, get in here. You know what you're like. Everybody works for you. She's going to be in the house and hanging out and group cuddles. Don't fire her, please. She just wants a little companionship as well. Be nice, Sarah.
2: Yeah, she's so great, isn't she?
0: She's great.
3: Are we going to do any Kiss, Marry, Kill?
0: Oh, yeah.
1: Oh,
0: sure.
1: Yeah. That's what...
2: We can, but I don't have high hopes if
1: you
2: we'll
1: did
2: do
1: bring
2: it.
1: Let's
0: go for it.
3: If you get through one, actually. I'll be shocked.
2: Okay, ready?
0: Yeah.
2: This is Kiss, Marry, Kill.
0: Let's go for it.
2: You know how this works, right?
0: Absolutely no idea.
2: Okay,
0: no.
2: You have to kiss one. Kiss one, marry one, or kill one, and kill one.
0: Oh,
2: and there's,
0: okay.
2: Okay.
0: Okay.
2: Here's one that is a little disturbing. Elton John, Ian McKellen, Harvey Fierstein.
0: Oh, I would kiss Harvey. I would, what's the other one?
1: You worked with Harvey, right?
0: Yeah, he's very sweet. I still communicate with
2: kiss,
0: him.
2: Kiss, marry,
1: you
2: kill.
1: You do?
0: I would marry, yes, sometimes.
2: So you'd marry who?
0: Ian McKellen.
2: Oh, really?
0: Oh,
2: and
0: yeah.
2: So we kill Elton John.
0: I've had enough, really.
2: Of him,
0: the terrible
2: right?
0: Costume.
2: I mean, it does feel like that goodbye it's, forever.
0: We've
2: goodbye,
0: got
2: yellow.
0: The music, now get out. I mean, he's not writing anything new. So we've got the good songs. Now you can go. You can go now. Thank you. Stop breathing. Just stop breathing. Just stop. Yeah, Ian McKellen's hot. I've met him too. He's a bevy of boys around him at all times.
2: So you're into, so that's why you're marrying him. You're just, you know,
0: yeah.
2: And just think how great you look so young on his arm.
0: I know.
2: God, you look like a
0: and
2: babe.
0: And he's like famously.
1: Is that right?
0: Famously.
1: Gigantic.
0: Oh my God.
2: And that's, you
0: like
2: want
0: an elephant.
2: That.
0: Well, you know, at my age, Sarah, we've got to, you know.
1: We don't.
0: Yeah,
2: we don't. Please don't tell us. We don't even want to know. We don't know and we don't want
1: to
2: know.
1: We're trying to find stuff
0: no,
1: out.
0: No, my guest room needs guests at my age. You know, is that a good way of putting it?
2: Guests.
0: Yeah, yeah,
2: that's what you're saying.
0: More than one.
3: Stick with that.
2: That's what we get it. Yeah. We all get it.
0: I need a bunk bed in there. You know.
2: Yes, Vinny. Yeah.
1: I don't get it.
0: Oh,
2: we'll explain it to you on the break.
0: All right.
2: Okay?
0: It's what else you got? Oh, you gonna do it? You and Ian McKellen. And who do you think?
2: Oh no, Vinny's not. Nobody. You know.
1: Well, Ian does sound great though.
0: He's great.
2: Okay, you want to marry him?
0: And
2: you probably want to kill Elton John too.
0: And he's still acting.
2: You
0: he's
2: like
0: still
2: Elton
0: fantastic.
2: John. So you kill
0: like,
2: Harvey Fierstein.
0: I love Elton
1: well,
0: John.
1: Well, I don't want to kill anybody, but really? If I've got to. But yeah, I'm. Come on, Elton John. Are you kidding?
0: No, he's great.
2: All right, here's a slightly younger round. Jonathan Bailey. Do you know who that is?
0: I do.
2: Okay. Yeah.
1: Oh, he's the guy
2: beautiful.
1: From Wicked.
2: He is the guy from Wicked, and he's also in that new, the Margot Robbie version of Wuthering Heights.
0: Oh.
2: Isn't he in that? Playing a
0: and he was in
2: he
0: that
2: plays straight all the time.
0: That series on HBO about about the 1950s in America when they.
1: I'm marrying that guy.
2: He's cool. Oh, yeah, he's beautiful. Yeah. Well, you had to hear the rest.
1: I don't.
2: So, Jonathan Bailey, Ricky Martin, Pedro Pascal.
0: I'd like to kill Pedro Pascal because I hate actors that go on about their politics. I just wish they'd do the movies and shut up. Just shut. Take the scarf off. Do the film. Shut up.
2: Oh, I would marry him.
0: He's hot. And then they're all hot.
2: So you kill Pedro Pascal.
0: Had enough. And then what's the other one?
2: Ricky Martin. And
0: I love him.
2: So you're marrying Jonathan Bailey and kissing.
0: I think I'm kissing Jonathan Bailey.
2: Oh, and marrying Ricky yeah. Martin.
0: Can I do anything
2: other than
0: kiss
2: Jonathan
1: Bailey? Wait, is Ricky Martin the guy you said you saw as his man zone?
3: Yeah.
1: Yeah. Maddie said he's seen it.
2: Would you like
1: beautiful.
2: To hear about it?
1: He loves it.
0: Right. Yeah. He looks good, right?
3: Yes.
0: Yeah, yeah, yeah.
2: Was it impressive? Like you noticeably adorable?
3: Noticeably.
0: Yeah.
3: Noticeably.
0: You know, Sarah, we do well in show business, not just because of our talent. Sometimes it needs a second ingredient for us to do well. And that second ingredient sometimes is even more important to some than others.
1: Fashion? Is it fashion?
0: There's that. But also, you know, your front forward. You need to, you know, you need to front it forward.
2: So a good face. Good. Got
0: yeah,
2: it. Okay.
0: That too. Yeah. You want
2: yes,
0: everything in the...
2: You're doing more than kissing. Kissing is a euphemism for
0: yes.
2: Do,
0: I mean,
2: going
0: show,
2: all the
0: well,
2: way.
0: You start there, you know, you start there and then you open up the door to other things if that's necessary.
2: Okay, here's next one. Yes. Neil Patrick, this is Kiss, Marry, Kill. Scott Caparo edition.
1: I'm surprised
2: edition.
1: You let that go, that he's seen Ricky Martin naked.
0: No, I'm
1: like
0: impressed.
1: Like you don't want some kind of a,
0: no, well,
1: a sketch?
0: Oh,
2: could you draw it? Can you draw that
0: yeah,
2: out?
0: Yeah, yeah. No.
1: Can you?
3: I'm not much of a drawer.
0: Using, you know what? Using food as a metaphor, and keep it clean, we're on a family show, and we're trying to get a grant, but using food as a metaphor, please, in your own words, describe his front area.
2: We got it.
0: Area
2: go ahead.
0: With food.
3: I would say a banana with a mushroom on top.
0: A mushroom?
2: Like
0: on
2: a
0: top.
2: Big mushroom? Or?
3: Yeah, he's cut.
0: Oh, right. Oh. Right. A banana with a mushroom.
1: Oh!
0: So the banana, as you say, he's cut, he's peeled. The banana has been peeled, yes. As you say. All right.
2: Well, that's a skinny banana.
0: Yeah, which banana? Is it organic? Yeah. An organic banana?
2: I
0: at
2: mean,
0: Whole
2: are
0: Foods?
2: We talking about a plantain?
0: Yeah, is it
2: a
0: banana?
2: Right.
0: Is it green?
3: A normal banana.
0: Oh, right. So, yeah. Yes. So it's
2: so
0: a,
2: definitely not an eggplant.
0: Right.
3: I know.
2: Which, by the way, eggplants are really more shaped like eggs than they are like the zucchini that they
0: And
2: have
0: some people are allergic, like myself, to eggplants, Sarah. But I'm fine with bananas.
2: Okay.
0: Yeah.
2: Here
0: Thanks,
2: comes
0: Maddie.
2: The next one.
0: Appreciate that.
2: Neil Patrick Harris.
0: Love him.
2: Andy Cohen. Anderson Cooper.
0: They're all so cute. I've seen Anderson Cooper naked.
1: What?
0: I have.
2: When?
1: Where were you?
2: Why?
0: The gym I used to go to in New York. I saw him in the locker room. I'm like, he's handsome, but he was fat then. And I said,
2: no,
0: I know.
2: He's never been
0: no,
2: fat.
0: This, like,
2: will you
0: no,
2: stop
0: this
2: it?
0: Like 20 years ago. This, like, 20
2: no.
0: years ago. He's fat. And I said, well, overweight, bloated. He was retaining fat. And I said to the guy who ran the gym, who I knew, I'm like, who's that handsome guy? That's Anderson Cooper. I'm like, oh, the guy from TV? Yes. And we were talking about his mother, who's very famous. We were
2: yes.
0: more impressed with
2: yes.
0: her. She was in the room. And then he got famous and got skinny. Amazing, right? Like Sinead O'Connor went the other way. She was skinny and then got bald, got fat, got a bit, and turned into Islam and then killed herself. But.
2: Oh my God.
0: But
2: moving on.
0: That's what
2: to
0: happened.
2: Pick, kiss, that, marry, kill.
0: Wait, how did I get anything wrong?
2: It doesn't matter.
3: Look at the time. Look at the time.
2: Yes, this is it.
0: But
2: last
0: Anderson,
2: one. Last
0: but he's
2: one.
0: Skinny now. I'm saying a good thing about
2: kiss,
0: him.
2: Kiss, marry, kill. No? Neil Patrick Harris, Andy Cohen, Anderson Cooper. Go.
0: Oh, I kiss Andy Cohen. Tell Anderson Cooper to get out.
2: You kill him.
0: Yeah, he's dead. And then who's the other one?
2: You marry Neil Patrick Harris.
0: Oh, yeah. He's so talented.
2: He really
0: so
2: is.
0: Good.
2: So
1: Anderson
0: he's so
1: has a slight chubby phase.
0: Oh, come
1: and
0: on.
1: He gets himself killed in,
0: no.
1: in your world.
0: Well, you know, we got to narrow them down. And he's eating too much for the human
2: okay.
0: race to continue.
2: All right.
0: So he's got to go.
2: Scott, this
0: he's
2: was lovely. Now,
0: he's a snacker.
2: Do you have a...
0: Am I banned? Am I never coming back?
2: No, you're coming back.
0: It.
2: And
0: that's
2: also,
0: it.
2: We got to hear about Stormy Daniels.
0: Oh
2: that tour is
1: going to be amazing.
0: Oh, I can't wait. I met... listen, I just wanted to say, I'm playing a club on Friday, Mr. Mahjong. And I think I mentioned it here before. It's a downtown club. You know, the downtown scene is trying to really rejuvenate.
2: And Mr. Mahjong, it would make me think it's like a Mahjong den.
0: It is. But downstairs in the cellar, they do this great comedy show two nights a week. It's really fun. They get
2: You're
0: a lot of
2: You're headlining that on Friday.
0: I am. And I work there a lot. I'm punching it. I'm doing a show also on the 10th of October in case I never come
1: Wait,
0: back.
1: Wait, I thought you were going on tour.
0: I am, but I have to come back to do these dates. I have to fly me back at the Sports Basement in San Francisco on the 10th of October.
2: Oh.
0: Yeah, they do comedy
2: over
0: there.
2: Over by Chrissy Field? Is it still over
1: yes.
2: there?
0: Yeah, it's great.
1: And well, there's a couple here. There's one on Bryan.
0: No, so one in Chrissy Field. And I went there just to see a show just before I said yes to it. And they do this beautiful comedy room and they serve pizza. It's really, it's actually a great focused audience. They're marvelous. And there's, you know, as you
1: it's
0: know.
1: It's right the there by the bridge, too. It's great. Beautiful view.
0: It's a great room. Yeah, yeah. So come out. You know, they're trying to bring comedy, and they have brought it back to San Francisco, but it's all over the place.
2: Now, listen, a couple things.
0: Yeah.
2: At Scott Capurro, 1P, 2Rs, whole lot of love.
0: Yeah.
2: That is your Instagram handle.
0: It is. Thank you.
2: And you also have scottcapurro.com, and people can get all your dates and stuff through there.
0: They can. And all my comedy sketches. You can see some of my sketches there, too. Me auditioning for Stormy. I'm going on the road with Stormy. Okay. I'll see you with Stormy.
2: Thanks for coming in today. It was a delight to see you as usual.
0: Thank you.
2: We'll be back in a moment.

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0: Mm-hmm.
2: I'm not reading that word
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2: There's seriously, someone is undermining our great jobs.
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0: Oh, there you go. 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I got to remember that.
2: Here's what's happening. It's beautiful out.
0: It is.
2: Blue skies overhead in downtown San Francisco as we broadcast live from Studio 9. Sunny and warm today. That's what you're looking at. The Bears somehow, with a backup quarterback, got a win last night on Monday Night Football over the Eagles. The baseball playoffs are beginning now, and the Giants aren't in it.

0: So I'm not going to keep you up on that. 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
1: Or I'm sure they're all over it.
0: ESPN.com will tell you every game. As it gets whittled down, I'll keep you up. But too much to keep up with right now on this fine show.
1: Yes.
0: We have a lot to get to, I think.
1: And you never know what tangent we're going to take.
0: Right. Right.
1: Right.
0: It is National Coffee Day.
1: All right. All right. All right.
0: We enjoy San Francisco Bay Coffee.
1: Certainly
0: That's
1: do.
0: Our brand of choice. You might want to consider it.
1: Delicious.
0: Support the fine companies that support this show. And San Francisco Bay Coffee is one of them.
1: Proud to rep them.
0: Mm-hmm. Delicious. I'm drinking it now.
1: Mm-hmm.
0: All right. I'm going to begin with a quick question for you.
1: Okay.
0: It's kind of a game, but not really.
1: Okay.
0: Because I couldn't be bothered to come up with three or five more. Who's older? Sarah, who is older?
1: Okay.
0: Netflix or Google? Who is older?
1: I think. I think it might be Netflix.
0: It is Netflix.
1: Oh, it is.
0: Netflix was founded in 97. And I remember us very early on in this show, because we started here in 97. Very early on, I don't know if they were a client or if it was a, there were a lot of tech companies in the early days.
1: For sure.
0: But we were getting those free CDs sent to us at the station
1: the DVDs,
0: for a little while.
1: Yeah.
0: The DVDs, mm-hmm. sorry.
1: At the time, it was a great service. You didn't have to worry about late fees. You mailed it back. You started a queue online.
0: They took advantage of the worst thing Blockbuster offered, which was this, you've got 2 days and if you miss, I don't know how much I paid them in late fees.
1: Right.
0: But it's because you get busy and you get away from the.
1: One set price, and you could have as many movies as you wanted to,
0: as long as you wanted.
1: Keep them as long as you wanted.
0: Netflix founded in 97. Google founded in 98.
1: That's a good one.
0: By the way, we just had Scott Capurro in. We hope to have Scott Budman in at some point this week.
2: Thursday.
0: Excellent. We'll ask him some of the questions that I'm most curious about. For example, that foldable iPhone.
1: Yes.
0: It tickled everybody.
1: Yes.
0: And even my wife was like, if we had just
1: all the money,
0: I would buy one for sure. And I was like, well, you can have one. I mean,
1: it just seems like a lot to pay for. I want people to have it first and see if it's going to break.
0: It doesn't seem like, I haven't seen one in the wild once. Have you?
1: I didn't even know that they were released yet.
2: I think they're out, but no, I've not seen one.
1: No, I haven't seen one. Hmm. If someone has one here in the building and you're listening, bring it in. I'd love to see it.
0: Yeah, I haven't seen one.
2: Or text us. Tell us if it's working.
0: Yeah, and there was a time when people were waiting in line outside Apple for them to open to buy their products.
1: Yep.
0: And that was early on. We've all kind of calmed the hell down now.
1: We have.
0: But I'd be curious if that's going to be huge. So Scott Budman can talk to us about that. And then this. Anthropic is preparing to go public. That's one of the big AI companies.
1: You just said
0: companies.
1: Something to me during the break that blew my mind.
0: Anthropic warns AI may pose existential risks to humanity in its filing. They say risk factors span 80 of the 261 pages in their filing.
1: Is that a normal thing? Like when you file for an IPO, you have to reveal, it's like a disclosure form. Every single thing that possibly could happen.
0: The prospectus says models could resist shutdown, conceal information, and exhibit behavior resembling blackmail.
1: Wow.
0: At least they're being.
1: Can we program them not to?
0: At least they're being upfront about it.
1: I guess. Why is that? I would say, okay, well, that's a product that's not allowed.
0: The company
1: poses a potential existential threat to humanity. Back to the drawing board.
0: They highlight risks associated with its AI models, which said it could exhibit self-preserving behaviors.
1: Great.
0: Which is the thing that you're afraid of, which.
1: Yeah. Let's put it in robots and arm them with laser beams.
0: I mean, these are the things we see in movies, right? Where
1: yes.
0: we see that the...
1: those are all very predictive.
0: Who
1: Sci-fi
0: is it?
1: Comes to
0: it's
1: life.
0: Like HAL's one of the big ones, the early big one.
1: Yeah,
0: is that
1: 1984 guy.
2: Well, in Terminator, that's the whole thing.
1: Oh, right. Is that they've

0: Right.
1: How you said 1984. You mean 2001? Isn't that what it's called?
0: Oh.
2: A Space Odyssey? Yeah.
0: Yes, it is. I was thinking of the Mac computer. Oh, because it was sort of modeled on that.
1: Anyway, I do think that there's, we've seen this in multiple movies, all kinds of different things. What's the other one with Matthew Broderick?
0: Oh,
2: War Games.
1: War Games. War Games. Like there's, and yeah, here we just keep barreling forward ahead. Like what?
0: Yeah.
1: There's too much money. We can't, so it can't be stopped.
0: So we can't not do it.
1: Okay. Well, I want to ask Scott Budman about the Anthropic IPO and whether or not this is, well, it's
0: 80 of the 200 plus pages are dedicated to, here's everything that can go wrong.
2: When they go public, there are going to be so many new millionaires. I was talking to somebody who works at Anthropic, and they're going to work probably there. They've been there since the beginning. They'll be, you know, probably put 4 or 5 years in, and they'll never have to work again.
1: I was talking to my wife went to lunch with a former neighbor of ours whose kid works at one of these things. Mm-hmm. I'm not going to say which. It doesn't matter. I don't know. But either way, it's one of these AI companies. He has been there a year and just bought a house from the money he's earned.
0: Oh my God.
1: In a year in the outer sunset.
2: Wow.
1: Like that's, and I'd read stories about how this AI boom is going to change the real estate here in the city. But I did was like, of course. I mean, it's always hard here. It's always been.
0: Yes.
1: And now all of a sudden I'm like, wait, within a year he had the money to get a down on a big giant plate. Okay.
2: Yeah, I've read that too. When they go public, the real estate market in the Bay Area is going to go crazy. Not that it's all already crazy.
0: I'm going to sell my house to one of them for $20 million. I have a great house. It's totally
1: have a great house.
0: It's totally worth $20 million. Anybody who wants to pay me $20 million, please come take my house.
1: Here's a story with some heart, literally.
0: Okay. Oh, okay.
1: Both literally and
0: what kind of heart? Like human heart, dog heart, chicken heart?
1: The story starts out a little sad, but ends on a good note.
0: Okay.
1: A mother in Minnesota lost her daughter last year.
0: Oh, no.
1: But she donated her organs. Now the mother was able to hear her daughter's heartbeat again inside the recipient's body.
0: Oh my God.
1: The recipient of her daughter's heart came in person to thank the donor's mother and brought a stethoscope with her so she could hear her daughter's heartbeat once again. I mean,
0: I would fall apart.
1: I would have trouble with that as well. But I think sometimes that might be a moment that's worth it in the end. You might be like, I'm so glad I did that. Knowing that this person is out there in the world today and that something good came out of so much tragedy.
0: Tiny part of my beautiful daughter lives on.
1: Amazing, right?
0: Jesus, that's so rough.
1: Also, great.
0: It is great, you know. Be a donor.
1: A 72-year-old diehard Pokemon fan in Ohio was convicted of placing an illegal GPS tracker on a delivery driver's van so that he could track when and where the driver was making deliveries of Pokemon cards.
0: How would he know if he was delivering those?
1: I don't know. Maybe he knows that. I actually was a little curious about, do you see all of, like when you open a Pokemon app.
0: Yes.
1: Do you see all the Pokemon fans in the area on a map in any way? You don't. Huh. The driver found the device attached to her vehicle while dropping off packs of cards at Walmart back in June. She called the cops.
0: Oh, so she's specifically some kind of a Niantic delivery person or something.
1: It's hard to imagine that you would be able to follow a UPS driver. Or
0: specifically, they deliver everything.
1: Yeah, everything all the time, every day.
0: You'd have to steal everyone's packages. You'd need your own UPS truck to load them all into.
1: This guy, Kent.
0: 72 years old.
1: Cubasta.
0: Oh.
1: He's a diehard Pokemon fan in Ohio. His name's Kent Cubasta. He's been convicted of placing an illegal GPS tracker on a delivery driver's van so that he could track when and where the drivers were making deliveries of Pokemon cards. I don't know what the deal is. Maybe he just wants first dibs.
0: Yeah. So it sounds like he's a card guy, not necessarily a Pokemon
1: well,
0: Go
1: I would
0: guy.
1: Assume you do both, but I don't know.
0: I really don't know either. I
1: did you do both?
0: No.
1: You were just a strictly app
0: just
1: lady.
0: The Strokemon Go. Yeah.
1: Okay. Hey, this guy's 72.
0: It feels too old to be that.
1: Up to that.
0: Yeah.
1: Well, but it's you get into stuff, you lose sight of it.
0: Yeah.
1: And then suddenly you
0: like, I'm 72.
1: You go,
0: I need those cards. I want them before I die.
1: I see this in kids because they lack any kind of impulse control. But grown-ups?
0: You feel like, right.
1: At 72?
0: You're 72. Do you not have your ass together yet?
1: You know, like my daughter will go, I need the new squishy. No, you don't.
0: Mm.
1: I
0: you
1: swear
0: want it?
1: To you, you'll breathe tomorrow without it.
0: Learn the difference between wants and needs. We're going to start with this. You don't need that.
1: Please take me to Target. They may have put out the new squishies. No. I'm not doing that.
0: Because if the squishies aren't there, I'm still going to end up buying you things.
1: Yeah. Well, you'll just flip into, you know what I need.
0: Oh, Dad, this shirt is so great.
1: Get out of here. Oh.
0: Oh.
1: Our text number is 800-400-3697. Lots of fun stuff happened here this morning.
0: Yeah.
1: Scott Cabrera's appearance was amazing.
2: He got a
1: lot of fun texts.
2: A lot of a lot of people love him. Let's just say that.
1: I do.
2: And a lot of people don't love him.
1: Mm. Yeah.
2: As always, it's always like that. Mm. Most likely he was a card scalper trying to buy Pokemon cards at retail so he can upsell them at a higher market value price. Mark from San Jose.
0: So he was put the tracker on so he could be there first thing when they get their new delivery.
2: Right.
1: Okay.
2: 925.
0: He wasn't just looking to go steal them.
2: 925 saying the same thing. These people buy up all the Pokemon cards before regular people can get them. Then they resell them for ridiculous markups.
1: And that's exactly like these collectibles become ridiculous. You know, Target, the shelf has been, cleared of all the things. And then it's one person who bought it all. And then you've got to buy it on eBay for seven times the value.
0: Oh,
1: same with tickets. Anything that people want, someone's out there turning it into their livelihood.
0: Yeah. And usually it's Ticketmaster.
1: Mm.
2: 415, people have been following Pokemon card sellers home from trade shows and robbing them.
0: Oh, Jesus.
2: 408, iPhone Duo does not come out until October, by the way.
1: Oh, so we haven't seen it in the wild because it's not been released yet.
2: I thought it was.
0: I wonder if there will be a line for this one. It is something new, and people are Apple freaks.
1: Well, I would think that a lot of people have already pre-ordered it, right?
0: I don't know how it works.
2: You'll see it in this city.
1: I pre-ordered the watch and already got, and you get the watch the day they go on. They're pretty good about it, too,
0: Did you already get it?
1: Yeah, it's on my wrist.
2: Oh.
1: And I'll tell you this. Here's my review real quick. The reason I upgraded, because I haven't had a couple years without an upgrade, is they said they put more sensors in to give you more accurate exercise info, which I was like, and I'm getting more accurate info and it's not to my benefit.
0: It was giving you a little bit of the benefit of the doubt before.
1: I was getting a lot of free run, which is this is what I wanted. I wanted a more accurate.
0: Right.
1: And I'm like, son of a biscuit.
0: It's taking a lot longer to close this ring. Jing, jing, jing.
2: 415, I am a double organ recipient of 35 years from an 18-year-old girl. I've never heard from her family.
0: Oh.
2: I don't think everybody wants.
0: No.
2: You know?
0: For some people, I'm sure that's really painful.
1: Yeah.
0: Mm-hmm. And they're happy just knowing that parts of their beloved person went on.
2: 415, just putting in my vote for Scott, making me laugh and loving when he's on. I'm going to see him Friday at Mr. Mahjong's. Also loving Vinny's fit today. Looking hot. Lizzie and SF. You're looking good today.
0: That's your outfit.
2: Yeah. Oh, yeah.
1: Oh, okay.
2: Yeah.
1: All right.
2: You got it around your neck.
1: Well, it's funny.
2: You
1: this
2: look very stylish.
1: Like, we go hot and cold in here. It doesn't just keep it one temp.
0: I know. I really wish it would.
1: I put on a sweatshirt, and then I find myself going, I am sweating.
0: Yeah.
1: And now I've got half of it off.
0: Pull out your arms.
2: Yeah. But you look good today.
1: Thank you.
2: Everybody likes it. The reviews keep coming in.
0: It's like you're wearing a fashionable scarf.
1: Thank you, nice people.
2: 707, I found my daughter's Pokemon cards cleaning out the garage. She sent them for valuation. Looking up between $50,000 and $70,000.
0: What?
1: Oh my God. Is a score.
2: Wow.
0: Holy crap.
2: That's better than baseball cards.
1: That is your college education. Or yeah, at least a good portion of it.
2: Another one, 650. Hang on to your old Pokemon cards. My 20-year-old daughter was looking up her old cards, and many are worth upwards of $250 each for a single card.
0: Damn. That's
1: you should have gotten into the card game.
2: Yeah, I guess.
1: You caught all those virtual ones, but
0: they're worthless. They're zeros and ones.
1: Charizard card. Imagine what that's worth.
0: Oh, that must. Whoa.
1: Is that a regular guy or what is that?
0: It's an evolved thing, I think.
1: I don't know.
2: So wait, when? Hey, Vinny, green looks good on you.
1: Wow, look at you guys. Thank you, guys.
2: Everybody's on top of it. And finally, 415, on vacation in Ohio from San Francisco and listening live on the Odyssey.
1: Thank you so much. That's always fun to hear.
0: It is. Thank
1: that
0: you.
1: We're roaming around some other state or country.
0: It is. It's really fun. Mm-hmm. Goodbye, sweet syndication money.
1: Yeah, thanks. What's coming up in the trash, Sarah?
0: Will spicy food put you into labor? Plus, just give Marvel all your money already, for God's sake.
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0: extra.
1: There's something happening in California that has me deeply troubled.
2: It ought to be illegal, but it's not.
1: There are law firms who pay out-of-work actors to call people in the hospital and say, I'm investigating your accident. I need you to tell me everything you can remember.
2: People assume they are talking to an investigator from the police department, so they tell this con man everything.
1: And then the con man says, the law firm you need in a case like this is...
2: And then they give them the name of the law firm that has paid them to fool this person.
1: Then someone from that law firm shows up with a paper for them to sign.
2: This ought to be illegal, but it's not. The only thing we can do is warn you.
1: Sometimes these law firms will hire an actress to call and say, I'm calling to make sure that you're okay and to see if you need anything.
2: If she can establish a relationship, she then steers the injured person toward the law firm that paid her to act concerned.
1: We hope you're never injured, but if you ever wake up in a hospital, we hope that you'll call a law firm that you know and like and trust.
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0: It is up here on the 10th floor. It's beautiful out there. It's Alice 97.3, Sarah and Vinny, Alice's morning show. It does look like a nice day. What did you say? High 70s and sunny? That sounds
1: sunny and warm, and we're locked in. There may be some clouds here and there a couple of the days, but mostly we've got 7 days of straight.

0: October is right around the corner. Courtesy of Columbia Records. Sarah and Vinnie shows completely caffeinated by San Francisco Bay Coffee. Did you say National Coffee Day? Enjoy your coffee. That's We're enjoying our San Francisco Bay Coffee.
1: Mm-hmm.
0: 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We check our email often. So send it along. And that's where if you want to send a video or a pic, you can't text that to us. Just send it to our email address. Okay. I have heard that if you're super pregnant, like, you know, 10, 11 months, and you're just dying to have that kid, that there's places that do something called a pregnancy pizza. Mm-hmm. I think there's a place in the East Bay that's like famous for their, it's super spicy.
1: That's right.
0: And you eat it and it's supposed to kickstart your labor.
1: Mm-hmm.
0: So this, there could be some truth to this. Anne Hathaway was hoping to do an episode of Hot Ones to promote her new movie. And her doctor said, no, you can't do that. Now, I don't know how pregnant she is. And I don't know if she's having any kind of difficulties. I mean, she's in her 40s. So maybe they're like, don't, why would you take any chances? Hot Ones is a show. And if you have never seen it, it started as like a YouTube show. And now it's, I think it's on Netflix. And it's this guy. He does interviews, and while you're doing the interviews, you go, you eat chicken wings, and they go from kind of hot to ridiculously hot to ghost pepper hot to nuclear hot.
2: We did this. My brother ordered, they have, they'll send you the whole set of hot sauces that they used on that season of Hot Ones.
0: Is that so?
2: And so when I was back in Charlotte.
0: Do they promote any particular brands?
2: They have some of their own brands, but then they have other brands, and we set that up at our... for all the family. So the whole family took the challenge, and I didn't make it all the way. I got about two away, and I was like, it's not worth tomorrow how I'm going to feel.
0: Right. Sweat's rolling down your face.
2: But it's fun, though. It was a lot of fun to do that. So, yeah, it's it definitely is starts mild. And
0: And it is funny because I think being in an interview situation, there's a certain amount of concentration that goes into that. And you want to make an answer that sounds succinct and that makes some sense. And you want to be witty and funny. And meanwhile, you're eating, trying to eat neatly, you know, chicken wings, not the neatest eat.
3: No, not
0: at camera.
3: All.
0: And your mouth is blowing up and you're choking on the hot sauce. But you still have to answer these questions. It's sort of a funny concept. And it's not too surprising that.
2: And he's a good interviewer. They're always decent. Good interviewers.
0: And he is also eating the hot sauce, right?
2: Yes.
0: They sit across from each other and they both do wing number one.
2: By the way, it's Schipollini's is the Prego pizza that's so famous.
0: Oh, Schipollini's.
2: Yes.
0: Okay. And then what is the name of the guy who hosts the Hot Ones? Do you remember? I can never think of his name. Anyway, so Anne Hathaway wanted to do it to promote this new movie. The movie's called Thriller. The movie is called Verity, and it's a thriller.
1: Okay,
2: Sean Evans.
0: All right. So in this upcoming thriller, Verity, Anne plays an author who does an episode of Hot Ones. So Sean Evans must be in the movie with her. She does say that they used dummy wings for the really, I mean, I guess the first few were real hot sauce.
1: Oh, and then she fakes the heat as she goes along.
0: And then
1: along.
0: as it gets to the end, they use dummy wings for the real heaters. Which sounds to me like after the first one, they were all a little more, they were fake. They were just orange.
1: It's interesting how famous that show has gotten.
0: Yeah.
1: Because in reality, eating wings is messy and kind of gross and you don't want to watch people do it.
0: Right.
1: And then the heat, the watching people go, oh no.
0: Oh, I'm dying over here.
1: But it has legs. They've been able to do that for how many seasons? Probably 10,
2: many
1: right?
2: Many seasons. And I will say this, milk is your friend if you're doing that.
1: Yeah.
2: Having a little sip of milk between the hot sauces.
0: Yeah.
2: That helps. Not a lot, but it helps a little bit.
0: I've heard bananas too. Like if you bite a banana. Yeah, it is funny. Like if you presented that as an idea, you might go, okay, that's interesting, but you definitely wouldn't think it would have the legs it has had.
1: No, they've got they. And
0: this
1: they
0: guy's got a full. He's rich off of this. You know?
1: Huge celebrity guests.
0: Oh, huge! Well,
2: 31 seasons.
1: I would have never guessed that.
0: Yeah. Well, I mean, how long is a season on YouTube? Like he did a ton.
2: Three seasons a year.
1: Oh, okay. Well, that makes more sense.
2: But there have been 400 episodes of this.
0: Look up his 400 people have gone on that show.

0: What is Sean Evans' net worth? What is this guy making?
1: Want to take a guess?
2: $1 million.
1: You guys spoke at the same time.
0: $22 million.
2: And you $1 million.
1: It's between $7 million and $12 million.
0: Oh, all right. Actually, you're closer. I'll give you the point.
2: And that's another example of
0: all the points
2: how
0: today.
2: Much work when it goes into that show, which is probably a lot. And to get all the guests too, like he's got to be credible.
0: That's what
2: he's
0: got to
2: be good every
0: part.
2: Time. It's got to be, but yeah, that's not still not paying like the, I mean, that's good money.
0: Yes.
2: Don't get me wrong, yeah. But
0: right.
2: It's not bleep you money.
1: Yeah, no, he only makes about 10 to 15 grand per episode, which is a lot of money, but not compared to TV money.
0: No, that's true. I wonder if it continues to do well on Netflix when he goes to re-sign, he'll probably ask for more. I don't think there's any shortage of people who are looking for, like, I would like to try that. I would like to try to do those things and see how far I got in it. You know, wouldn't you be like, yeah, I'll eat some chicken wings and see as they get hotter and hotter, how hot can I go? Like, and there are some people who are like, I can eat, doesn't matter how hot it is. Those people, like, it's a challenge. And so if you're a celebrity, you got something to promote, you're like, yeah, I'll go on that. Let's give it a try. I wonder if anybody's ever barfed on that show. Because sometimes you're coughing so hard.
2: Yeah, it has to have happened.
0: We're looking it up. So in this movie, mm-hmm. Anne Hathaway plays an author who does an episode of Hot Ones. Of course, dummy wings and that, but she wanted to go on the show for real as part of the press tour. Like, why not? Let's give it a try. And but then she got pregnant, and her doctor said, I couldn't do it because I might go into early labor. So I still haven't done the gauntlet yet. I'm not sure when that's going to happen. Maybe next year.
1: Want to guess who the first person was to throw up on there? Very, very hot right now. Probably the hottest guy in Hollywood.
0: Tom Holland. Oh, yep. He barfed.
1: He's
0: the first one to yak.
1: Yep.
0: Wow.
1: They think it was...
0: they have a bucket right there for you, just in case?
1: They said he did it, like they do an after show, like, you know, talk, and he had to stop, lean over, and let it go.
0: Oh, as in he didn't barf on the show, but he barfed
1: from
0: they were doing a
1: wrap-up, I guess.
2: A debrief.
1: Yes.
0: Oh.
2: An after show.
0: He's all... Because I assume you quit at some point.
1: Yeah.
0: You know, go until it kills you.
1: Well, no, he said it was the milk. He drank too much milk, and that was
0: milk will do it to you.
2: I will tell you, I don't like eating meat off the bone, but I've developed a... I like wings.
0: Mm.
2: I like them.
0: They're so good.
2: There's a place near my house that does them, and I'm like...
0: I really like them, too.
2: Yeah, I'll eat those. Like, it's a pizza place that does wings, too, and I always feel like, well...
0: It's not Wingstop then?
2: No. This is a place called Bookies, but it's delicious.
0: Yeah.
2: I love it.
0: I know. I really like them too. And I'm with you though. It doesn't seem like what you'd like using your teeth to pull meat off the bone.
2: I'm not into it.
0: And there's veins and stuff.
2: And I'm
0: it's
2: not
0: like
2: into
0: very.
2: It. But then there I am eating them.
0: There you are. And once you break the seal and you have one.
2: Oh no, I'll eat the whole order.
0: Yeah.
2: Because I'm trying to avoid the pizza which is good, but I don't want the carbs. You know.
0: Mm-hmm. Okay. Let's just send Marvel a check. They made $26 million over the weekend, re-releasing Avengers Endgame with new footage. Footage they claimed was vital to see in order to get the most out of the upcoming Avengers Doomsday. As I'm reading this story, the reporter says, I went, trust me, it's not vital. So... To everybody who spent their $26 million on this thing, apparently, this guy's saying, no, you don't need to do it. So now sources are saying, we're going to re-release Spider-Man Brand New Day with additional footage. Now, that's still in theaters. So I don't know when they plan to do this. Maybe right before the next Spider-Man comes out, which does make sense. Who among us hasn't been about to go see a sequel to something and it's been a little while until they rent it or they watch it on Netflix or whatever. They go, oh, let's catch up on that. And then you throw that vital scene in there. Oh, there's little Easter eggs. There's extra footage. There's the clues to what's coming next. So this whole Spider-Man Brand New Day additional footage, it's not clear if any of that would be related to Doomsday or if the re-release would even happen before Doomsday comes out in December. It doesn't seem likely. One thing they're supposedly doing is restoring footage that was cut featuring Rosario Dawson as Claire Temple, a character she's played on various Marvel TV shows, including Daredevil and Luke Cage. So this is it now. This is the new media model. Just release and re-release the same thing with slight tweaks until everyone's wallet is empty.
2: Well, isn't that what Taylor just did?
0: They actually say in this story, thanks Taylor Swift.
2: Yeah, I mean, that's put a couple more songs on it. And actually, it's funny because I'm going to see a band that we don't play here later this month. And I was telling the missus who wants to come with me, who I was like, you need to listen to this one record and decide if you like this band before I bring you. Because I know some people who would kill to go. And she goes, okay, no problem. But even the record that I looked up.
0: Which one did you give her?
2: It's Moving Pictures by Rush. The current version of it has 10 like live songs after the regular record ends.
0: And like I had to tell her, deluxe version.
2: Yeah, exactly. And I went, you don't need to listen to the live songs because we're going to go see that. Yeah. Just listen to the whatever it is, 7, 8 songs that are on the record. And that's so they're all doing it. It's not a surprise.
0: Right.
1: She like it?
2: We're working on that as we speak.
1: All right.
2: That's a current project. She's between keeping the dog from harming herself after some nubule surgery.
0: Nubule.
2: Whatever. And
0: I like it.
2: And brushing up on Rush. She's got a lot to do today.
0: Yeah. When is the show?
2: It's mid-month.
0: Oh, this month, though?
2: No, mid-October.
0: Okay.
2: It's not October yet.
0: Right. But mid-month next month.
2: Yes.
0: This coming month.
2: I think it's the 17th.
0: I'll wake you up when September ends.
2: What?
0: Nothing.
2: Okay.
0: Anyway, there you go. Thank you.
2: No, I got it. I just...
0: What? Here's another reason to go and see Avengers Doomsday.
2: You didn't see it the first time? Because that's the only reason I can think of.
0: Well, this is the new one.
2: Oh, however, Doomsday. Yes. Okay. Yes.
0: So it's just so funny to me as I'm looking at this. I read through the story and see, you know, is this something that can work? And this is a PSA for turning your goddamn phone off in the movie theater.
2: Oof, that was harsh.
0: Well, I don't want to see the light. I don't want to hear the buzzing. I don't want to hear it vibrating in your pocket. Like, turn the damn thing off. Silence your phone. So this is their PSA for that. And it's the entire Doomsday cast assembled in a movie theater. Mm-hmm. And they're playing it before the new Avengers, not the new, the new footage Avengers Endgame. The one that they're saying that you have to go, which the guy says it's not vital, but it's the one with the extra four scenes or whatever it is that they're saying you need to do. So it shows Dr. Doomsday or Dr. Doom, whatever the hell his name is, and Thor facing off. And you can go ahead and run it. Do you have the audio up? So there's Thor going head to head with Dr. Doom. Boom. He throws him across the thing. Very dramatic. So, I went, where's the stars in this? Oh, okay, I see Chris Hemsworth. That shot of the movie theater is like everyone who's ever been in a Marvel movie, like, basically. So it's, they don't say the stars' names, they just say it's Gambit, Shuri, Yelena Belova, is that a thing? Shang-Chi, Cyclops, Reed Richards, Sue Storm, Thor, Captain America, Sam Wilson, Red Guardian, Bucky, M'Baku, Namor, John Walker, Ava Starr, Mystique, Joaquin Torres. They're all in there, and they're all in their superhero costumes.
2: Yeah, there's a lot of... If you get close enough to it, you'll recognize there's Pedro Pascal, and there's a lot of hot shots in there. My question is to Maddie, who is our resident Marvel expert, what's Dr. Doom's deal? Like, what is he, like Spider-Man got bit by a spider and now he's a Spider-Man. What is Dr. Doom's deal? And Iron Man was this rich playboy who used his money to build a suit and now he's Iron Man. What's this guy's deal? Do you know?
1: he was a scientist, I believe,
2: and he just wants to kill the whole planet.
1: He's a master of science and magic, and he just wants to show how smart he is to everybody. He's proving his intellect.
2: But he wants to take over the world, or
1: he wants absolute power.
0: What are those monsters that he's raising up in that trailer, that the bare minimum that we see before the PSA, before the phone rings?
1: I don't know.
2: I always ask.
0: They look scary.
2: These things always, I'm curious because it's not for a bag of loot. Like there's something going on, you know, galaxy wide. It's so much bigger
1: he's competitive with Reed Richards, who is the Fantastic Four. He's the stretchy guy.
2: Yeah. I didn't know that.
0: Stretchy Armstrong?
1: Yeah. And that's Pedro Pascal.
2: Who's
1: playing that.
2: And so they're going to fight in this first movie.
1: Yeah. So if you saw Fantastic Four at the very end of Fantastic Four, you know, they have a baby. He and Sue Storm have a baby.
2: They're a couple.
1: The baby's sitting there, and all.
2: It's like you and John when you play music together on the couch.
0: Except I'm guessing the baby has superpowers.
1: Well, we don't know. It's supposed to be a very special baby.
2: Okay.
1: But Dr. Doom is sitting on the couch. You just see his mask, and he's there with the baby, and that's the end of Fantastic Four.
2: He stole their baby?
1: Well, we don't.
0: Maybe the dingo stole your baby.
2: Oh, okay. I don't like it.
0: I don't either, man. I really feel like you're just saying all those names. I'm like, I don't know who any of those people are. It's too much work to keep up with that. But if you are into it, enjoy. I'm sure you can go see this PSA.
2: As you look at this thing in the movie theater, like one of the guys is the guy from Stranger Things who plays the Russian superhero, right?
0: Oh, David Harbour?
2: You see him over there on the right?
0: I don't.
1: Yeah.
2: What? Isn't he this guy? He's this guy. Yeah.
0: Oh, yeah, there he is. Okay.
2: And that's the guy I love from the Sonic movies.
0: Oh.
2: What is his name?
0: Jim Carrey?
2: No.
0: I don't know. So they have some oddball things in there, too. I don't know what his character name is, and that's all they give me is the character names.
1: Let's see here. James Marsden.
2: Yeah.
0: Oh, yes. Oh.
1: Yeah, well, he's Cyclops.
0: Cyclops.
1: So that's the great thing about this movie. There are X-Men in the movie with Avengers.
0: Oh, yay. Oh.
1: And we haven't had a good X-Men movie in a while.
0: Whoa, it's time.
2: Was there ever any? Were they good?
1: I loved all the X-Men movies.
2: Okay, I'll have to watch them.
1: Yeah, and the Wolverine, it was really good.
0: Good.
2: Well.
0: Yeah. Woo.
2: It's going to be, when does the movie come out?
1: Comes out in December, the same weekend as Dune. So that's the dilemma. Which one do you see?
2: That's not
0: Dr.
2: a dilemma.
0: Dr. Dune Day.
2: Yeah. Dune
1: it's already sold out the first week almost everywhere. I've got to get on and get my tickets, but I want to go to both. I would love to see both of them the same weekend.
0: And is on Christmas Day those open, or like, you know, whatever the lead up in the Christmas meeting? You'll have time. We're off for a couple of weeks then. John Goodman has joined the Last of Us Season 3 cast. That's the one. Pedro Pascal was on that I watched the first season. I don't think I went back and watched the second season because they don't even list him in the cast. And I think I heard he's not on the show anymore.
2: Less than half of John Goodman?
0: Yes. About a third of John Goodman.
2: Man, has he lost some weight. And I know he's always, you know, bounced or fluctuated.
0: Yep.
2: I love the guy, and he definitely needed to get himself together if he was going to live past whatever age he is today.
1: It was good. The second season was different. I mean, we lose Pedro. He's, you know, early on in the season gets whacked. Sorry, spoiler alerts.
0: Ellie, who's played by Bella Ramsey, is the main character.
1: Yes.
0: Still
1: the main character. Okay. And there's, and I forgot. There was a good cliffhanger. I do remember that at the end of it. So,
0: well, it looks like John Goodman's going to be on there. You know, I wasn't a huge Roseanne fan. I didn't go back and watch The Conners or, you know, whatever. But he is great in The Righteous Gemstones, which if you've ever seen, that's an HBO show. And that is one of the wrongest, funniest shows I've ever seen. Anyway, he's also in Digger, which is the new Tom Cruise thing that's coming up. The comedy one where he plays like an oil tycoon.
2: He was in the movie. He starred in a movie with us. John Goodman did.
0: Did he? What movie was that?
2: He was in Flight, I believe.
0: Oh, was he in Flight? Oh, that's right. He's the guy who gets the cocaine for the guy who needs it for the court appearance.
2: Right.
0: Oh, look, he's drunk. Let's give him some coke and send him into court.
2: Yeah.
0: Sounds perfect.
2: Well, he is, you know, he is a colleague.
0: Yeah. You're right. We have co-starred with him. So John Goodman is joining the cast of The Last of Us Season 3. And that's really all I've got time to squeeze in. What else you got?
2: Meta makes the news, and also holiday shopping made easy after these.
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2: What's up, everyone? It's National Coffee Day, and we want to recommend San Francisco Bay Coffee.
0: Yeah.
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0: Delicious.
2: San Francisco Bay Coffee. You know what that just reminded me of? I saw a post from our friends at Live 105. That's a radio station down the hall, Marcy. The post was, the Smashing Pumpkins wrote the song 1979 in 1995. And if they wrote that song today, it would be 2010. The same distance from, and I was like, I'm appalled by that.
3: I saw that too.
2: And you saw it?
3: I was, yeah, same thing. Just, wow.
0: That is very
2: 2010,
0: frightening.
2: What's 2010?
0: 79 to 95.
2: It's just,
0: that feels like a lifetime, but no. I know, 2010.
2: But it seems like we went through more, I don't know, dramatic changes

0: in that, right. In both times. I mean, there's pretty dramatic changes in both times, but 79 to 95
1: big
0: felt like
1: changes.
0: Leaps and bounds.
1: Yeah. Exactly. That's what I'm getting at.
0: Yeah.
1: Anyway, I saw the post and went, like, I don't even know what you'd write about. Like, of course, I was already alive and doing things in 2010, but I feel like 1979, because I was a little kid, I have all this nostalgia attached to it.
0: Yeah.
1: And I have zero for 2010.
0: No, I know. I couldn't even tell you what I did. I could probably, you know, math out how old I turned, I guess. But, you know, that would take a minute.
1: Anyway.
0: All right. That's
1: mostly
0: very funny.
1: Mostly sunny today and warm. Beautiful outside our window in downtown San Francisco. Blue skies. And looks like a limp flag.
0: Yeah. Just hanging there.
1: Mm-hmm.
0: Slack flag. Flaccid.
1: The baseball playoffs are beginning today, and we get a little break from football as, you know, Monday night football happened last night. And
0: don't worry. It'll be back on Thursday. Mm-hmm. Don't worry. Mm-hmm.
1: The Bears, though.
0: The Bears.
1: With their third string quarterback.
0: They beat the Eagles.
1: 27-7. Okay. Here's where we're beginning. I already mentioned it's National Coffee Day.
0: Delicious San Francisco Bay coffee.
1: Sarah, you like to be the judge.
0: I do. Want me to get my gavel?
1: Yeah, sure.
2: Okay.
1: While it still feels like summer across much of the country, although those nor'easters are just hammering.
0: Yeah, a lot of flooding.
1: The eastern seaboard, yes, flooding. And believe me, they're warning us of that here for this coming season. So.
0: Watch out, everyone.
1: Whew.
0: It's me, Stormy, the other Stormy.
1: Mm-hmm.
0: Not that
1: I
0: one Stormy.
1: I can't believe he's going.
0: I know.
1: Of
0: oh my
1: all
0: God.
1: The things. Scott Capurro, who was on earlier, if you just are joining the show, is going on a comedy tour with Stormy Daniels.
0: Yeah.
1: The porn star.
0: Yep.
1: Who had an affair with the president.
0: Yes.
1: Or whatever happened. I don't know. I don't know, though. I wasn't there.
0: I wasn't
1: heard
0: there.
1: Heard a
0: either.
1: Lot of different rumors. Anyway.
0: Payouts, baby.
1: Well, it still feels like summer. October starts in 2 days.
0: Mm-hmm. October, the month of Halloween.
1: Yeah, and that's the question. When do you think is the earliest acceptable time to display Halloween decorations outside of your home? The earliest time. When is it okay for the people?
0: After August. I mean, I don't really care when people put their decorations out. I mean, I'm a little annoyed when I see Christmas lights in October. Because I feel like, you know, you're just glossing over Halloween and Thanksgiving.
1: Okay, I think that's a solid backup stance. Like, okay, I'm backing it up with, don't diminish these other things.
0: Yeah.
1: We're still trying to enjoy the orange and the black, and then we want, you know, then,
0: I would
1: then
0: prefer
1: Thanksgiving.
0: To not be seeing that stuff until, let's say, October 1st. But especially some of these people who, I mean, I don't... Isn't it a Home Depot thing that like 20-foot tall skeleton? There's six of them near my house.
1: Home Depot found a new market when they started stocking these decorations.
0: Gigantic decorations.
1: Well, they started
0: too.
1: With that as I think a hook, but they've got all kinds of stuff.
0: Yeah.
1: Like there's a whole section of the store dedicated to Halloween, and then that will simply become Christmas stuff as soon as Halloween's over.
0: Right.
1: So they've got
0: their seasonal sales are on fire.
1: It's a new market.
0: Yeah,
1: it really is.
0: Well, and people are just going crazy with these things. It's almost like we're just looking for joy in life.
1: Most Americans. Well, also Halloween's become one of the more popular holidays over the last 20 years.
0: Definitely.
1: It wasn't a big deal for adults. And now it is.
0: Mm.
1: It's like almost surprising that adults have been like,
0: yeah, I'll dress up.
1: Yeah, I'm in.
0: Yeah.
1: Let's make Halloween again or whatever.
0: Let's make Halloween expensive again.
1: Yeah, there you go. Anyway, most people say between October 1st and 15th, that's the time.
0: So the first 2 weeks of October. And then get it down, please. I don't want to see that anymore after Halloween.
1: My neighbor is such a pro and he puts out a little and then while I'm asleep, some more comes out.
0: Mm.
1: And then while, like, he's got this thing. He does it like a little at a time. So he starts with two things, and then you, the next day I drive home and I pull up, and because I leave in the dark, I don't see this stuff.
0: Yes.
1: And there's more.
0: Mm.
1: And then there's more.
0: Mm.
1: Oh, wait, there's more. Mm. And he had to go get one of those a cherry picker thing. He had to go to his storage unit, get a truck, and truck it back to the house for this season.
2: You got to bring in a picture because I've been dying to. Yeah.
1: You can't post it because it's his house.
2: No, but I'd like to see it.
1: But yes.
2: Does he do all the like sound effects and stuff
1: all
2: too?
1: All the stuff. All the stuff.
0: At one point, didn't you have to ask him, please turn down the music because I'm trying to sleep. Window's right there.
1: And it's a masterpiece what these guys do. But I also feel like, yeah, you can't pump that straight in my window.
0: Yeah.
1: You're killing me.
0: It's 10 p.m. on a Wednesday.
1: Unfortunately, it's 9 p.m. on a Wednesday.
0: I know.
1: And I'm already like,
0: but
1: you
0: I know
1: gotta
0: you're
1: be
0: like, okay.
1: Me. Anyway.
0: You're actually pretty good about it, I gotta say.
1: Well, I like having neighbors that are friendly and nice, and I want to believe that if something goes down, we all have each other's back. And I don't want them to be like, that guy. Like, you know what I mean?
0: Throw him to the zombies. Trip him while we're running.
1: I really don't want that. I want us to all be like, okay, we all get along and we can all fight whatever, you know, Godzilla or whatever's coming for us.
0: Oh, Godzilla.
1: Well, you never know.
0: I don't think there's any fighting Godzilla. He just steps on you.
1: Well, I mean, okay, so we all run for it together.
0: Mm.
1: The most thoughtful gifts you get this holiday may have, well, let me rephrase this. If you are already dreading the shopping season ahead, AI is here to help.
0: Oh.
1: You can use AI by telling AI, this person likes this, this, and this. What should I get them?
0: Oh, that's
1: and
0: great.
1: AI will help you not only pick it out, but find you the best price and buy it for you. Well, you got to buy it, but you know what I mean. AI is going to be heavily this holiday season. More shoppers are expected to make it a big part of their shopping season this year. AI, everybody. Mm.
0: It is a good place to get some ideas. It feels like cheating.
1: Well, except, and this is actually it's funny how tech has been so helpful in so many ways.
0: Mm-hmm.
1: But meanwhile, it's actually made us
0: lazier.
1: Multitasked in such a way that we're more stressed than ever. So here's this thing that's
0: really
1: supposed
0: funny.
1: To make you make life so much easier.
0: Right.
1: And meanwhile, you find yourself going, I got to do five things at once.
0: Mm.
1: Or otherwise, my list is never going to go away. I mean, don't you agree? Like, tech.
0: Thanks, tech.
1: Speaking of.
0: Easier, harder.
1: Meta says their $3.99 Instagram Plus subscription is not super creepy, just regular creepy.
0: I'm sorry, there's a subscription?
1: Yes. I don't know for sure because I'm not interested, but I believe when you go get that blue check mark now, it comes with different layers or different levels of participation.
0: Oh,
1: or
0: I wonder if I'm automatically
2: More data and things like that.
1: That's exactly
2: I
1: right.
2: Have it. For my Instagram, I went
0: and you pay for it.
2: Yeah.
1: Oh, you do.
2: Yeah. I mean, I also have been having to do some. I'm doing some posts for some. I'm doing some endorsement stuff. So you need to have a professional account and does all that stuff.
1: Over the past few months, Meta's been rolling out their Instagram Plus subscription, which costs $3.99 a month. Is that what you're on?
2: I think so. Yeah.
1: And that gets you the blue check mark.
2: I guess. Yeah. I guess I have the blue check mark, but. I know I get a lot of insights, though. It's a lot more stuff.
1: Well, and there's a lot of insights, and that's why they're saying it's creepy. The main perks involve the stories feature. As a Plus subscriber, you can make yours last 2 days instead of one. Did you know that?
2: I did not know that.
1: So you can have your... And stories do go away, and then you go, oh, man, that was a... I should have made that not a story, because I like that picture or the thing that we did or whatever. Anyway, as a Plus subscriber, you get 2 days instead of one on your stories, and you can boost them into people's feeds. But also, you can see when people are viewing them, and if you track closely enough, You can see how many times and how often people are rewatching your stuff.
0: Oh.
1: So if you someone really likes you, it may come off as if they're stalking you or
0: they just really like that one thing and showed it to a couple people.
1: Now, I will say I've definitely, and this comes with the multitasking thing, I've definitely been looking at Instagram. I'm on stories. I go, oh, I got to do something. Like my mic is on and I put it down and it runs through all the stories.
0: Oh.
1: All the people.
0: Oh.
1: So that happens without me participating. It just happened.
0: I see.
1: So, you know, that's not fair to just think someone's stalking you.
0: Because they happen to have to throw their phone down every single day.
2: Yeah, but if it's like 20 of them, then yeah.
1: Yeah, well, yeah, but that's...
2: Then you know.
1: Is it wrong that someone watches 20 times of Maddie on the show? I don't think so.
0: I
2: don't think so.
0: If you're watching the same one 20 times, that's one thing. But if it's just running through them all, it just looks like one more view.
1: On the other hand,
0: what?
1: And this comes up often. Like it just came up at home recently and I was like, oh, you're right.
0: What?
1: Well, a woman has a different level of concern when someone's been multi-viewing their pictures.
0: Right. So a guy might be like, whatever.
1: Yeah, here we are talking about Maddie, but that's not really the alarming factor where some woman who's selling maybe exercise routines might be like, he watched me 500 times.
0: In a row.
1: Yeah, like that might be something where you would say, I need to block that person. Yeah. I don't know. I don't know what the...
0: That's interesting.
1: My daughter the other day goes, hey, Dad, I'm going to go out for a walk. And I go, yes. You know how I've been trying not to make a thing of everything?
0: Right.
1: Like, well, yes, please go outside and go for a walk.
0: Mm-hmm.
1: My wife is out running her sprints because she's getting ready to win a marathon. And so she's out training. And the sun is setting and she's near this park and she comes running around a corner and there's our daughter walking with headphones on. And she's like, what the? And so she yells to her. And of course, she's got headphones on. She's listening to some show tunes of some kind.
0: Oh, sure.
1: Because that's what she does.
0: Love it.
1: And there's my wife going, you can't be out with the sun setting with headphones on. What could happen? And of course, she comes home and reads me the riot act. And I'm like, I want to say yes to outdoor things without making a scene.
0: Right.
1: And she goes, you're not a woman. I understand. You don't understand. And I'm like, well, I mean, I love the kid as much as anybody, though. That's not fair to say.
0: Find someone to walk with.
1: But it is true. There's a different level of concern. And maybe that's why you would want to get Meta Instagram Plus. It's $4, but you get all kinds of extra info and you can track maybe those people that are looking too closely at all of your things.
0: They seem problematic.
1: I don't know.
0: I don't know either.
1: I mean, isn't that part of the point is you want people to look at your stuff?
0: It's free and it always will be. Isn't that their tagline?
1: No. Is it?
0: Well, it was Facebook's, right?
1: I don't know. I'm not paying for any of that. I love Instagram. I use it regularly. I love to stay in touch. I love to see what people are up to. No, I'm not paying for that.
0: Yeah.
1: That's a no.
0: Right.
1: Instagram Plus is a no.
2: They got my money through ads. I bought so much stuff off Instagram. It's crazy.
0: I bought a few things and went, this is all crap.
1: Yeah.
2: Well, the last one was my last one because it was completely not what I ordered at all.
1: Oh, yeah, getting
0: sunglasses,
1: garbage?
0: Right?
2: Yes. They turned out to be like Groucho Marx sunglasses, you know, really cheap plastic and not at all what I thought they would be.
1: Did it at least have the nose and mustache or no?
2: It did not.
1: Oh, see, no. That's a
2: They're
1: real
2: completely
1: burn.
2: Completely worthless.
0: Flimsy little plastic glasses.
1: I don't know why we've got to rank everything, but foodie cities.
0: Oh.
1: Which one's best? Wallet Hub says it's Miami.
0: Oh.
1: Really? I've never eaten in Miami, so I couldn't
0: haven't
1: say.
0: Haven't either. I would assume there'd just be great Cuban food and Puerto Rican food.
1: Yeah.
0: But I wouldn't necessarily be thinking to myself, now I got to go get some sushi there. But there they are on the ocean, so maybe.
1: Portland comes in at number 2.
0: Really?
1: And at number 3 is San Francisco, which I feel like we should be number 1.
0: We should be number 1. Miami.
1: The top 5 are the best foodie cities in America: Miami, Portland, San Francisco, Seattle, and Austin, Texas.
0: Really?
1: Austin.
0: That's surprising.
1: I've never been, but isn't that where South by Southwest is?
0: Yeah, I've been to Austin one time for that.
1: And it's a pretty happening spot from what I hear.
0: Well,
1: I don't know for sure.
0: It's growing by leaps and bounds. They say it's a lot less expensive to live there. Of course, it's Texas and 1,000 degrees.
1: I know someone that moved there from here. She lived in Las Gatas.
0: Yeah.
1: And moved there, and she loves it.
0: Does she?
1: Took a minute.
0: Good.
1: But she was able to buy a home.
0: People move there, buy homes, and go, oh no, what have we done?
1: No, she loves it. It took a minute. She needed to find her friends and the people that she, because there's a lot of different walks of life there.
0: Yep.
1: But that's a good thing. Mm-hmm. She was able to find her friends, connect, and now she's doing great. And I thought, well, that's good news.
0: Yeah.
1: Because moving out of California to find out you need to go home.
0: Can often be prohibitive. Like you can't get back in.
1: Mm-hmm. Especially with all the people about to hit the AI jackpot.
0: Yikes. My house is on the market for $20 million. It's a great house. Big yard.
1: And Sarah lived there, everyone.
0: Yeah. Oh, my God. It's legendary.
2: They should put up stained glass with Sarah on it, just like they did at Dolly's house.
0: Oh, at Dolly's house. Yeah. That's a great idea.
1: They put up stained glass?
2: We were looking at Dolly's.
0: They took out one of the windows and put a butterfly and the word Dolly and, you know, made it.
2: So everybody knows that's where she lived.
0: Dolly. Mm. Oh, Dolly. Everybody loves Dolly.
1: Yeah. Our text number is 800-400-3697, and Maddie's right over there to tell you stuff.
2: 415, reminder, Halloween is on Saturday this year.
0: I know.
1: It's a big deal.
2: That's really cool.
1: Just yesterday, in the midst of the dog getting some surgery and me wanting to watch football and whatever else, the missus is on Amazon going, I think we're going to be vampires this year. And I'm like, whatever you say. But we're in the middle of getting ready for Halloween.
2: I have one idea so far. I need more ideas. 650, we're talking about Meta. Nothing is free. If it's free, you're paying with your personal data and information. Yeah, that's true.
0: Mm-hmm. Yeah, I suppose that is true.
1: You know what, Maddie? If you want to be the... I had a bear costume I wore. We were actually the three little bears and then, you know, the...
0: Goldilocks.
1: But you could just be the bear. I mean, you know, man or bear.
2: Bear the man.
0: The bear. Maybe you'll get chosen.
2: I'll get chosen for... Instead of the man?
1: Yeah.
2: I think people would still say no.
0: You're a big cuddly bear.
2: 310.
0: Go to a furry convention and really enjoy yourself.
2: Oh, I'd love to hang out with the furries. They seem like really cool people. Really, really fun, cool, hip people. 707, I was at Home Goods on Saturday and two women were filling shelves with Christmas stuff. Uh-oh. The intrusive thoughts of wanting to trip them was very strong.
0: Mm. Don't do it. Mm. I'm glad you restrained yourself.
2: 415, Maha, make America Halloween again.
0: Okay.
1: Maha.
2: Yeah. Everybody is saying the Sunday before October 1st is when they put up their stuff. Lori in Santa Clara with Halloween decorations already up, watching on YouTube. Hello, Lori. Let's see here. 831, Home Depot and Lowe's both have Halloween and Christmas decorations on display right now.
1: And Christmas?
2: And Christmas.
1: Oh, boy.
0: They'll start early. Make more.
1: Yeah. One run through. Got both.
0: Both.
2: And we were talking Marvel. We got a lot of texts coming in and saying how excited they are for Marvel. Maddie, I'm with you on the X-Men crossover with Avengers. So exciting. It is so exciting.
0: I just lost that thread a long time ago.
1: I never was into the X-Men and I never caught up on the Fantastic Four. Is that another? That's another sort of.
2: There's
1: side
2: a new
1: one.
2: They redid it, and that with Pedro Pascal. It was a good movie. I liked it.
1: Oh, you liked it?
2: I did like it.
1: And is that the
0: pretty
1: one
0: recent?
1: With
0: right?
1: The Silver Surfer is the bad guy.
2: Yeah, and it's the chick from
1: Ozark.
2: Ozark.
0: Yes. Oh, Julia Garner.
2: Yeah, she's great.
1: Okay,
2: yeah, I love the Silver Surfer.
1: But he's a bad guy.
2: Yeah, she has a change.
1: Sorry,
2: she has a change.
1: Okay.
2: Yeah. She starts bad, but then ends up.
1: Oh, I see.
2: Yeah.
0: You know, I actually have her in a story that we have coming up.
2: Yeah. Okay.
0: Kind of like it's a.
1: You got me. I'm hooked.
0: It's a little VMA. We've also got your first chance today at Harry Styles in New York City after these.
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0: What if the thing you're listening to right now never got interrupted? What if it could play uninterrupted from room to room on Sonos? What if you start with two Sonos speakers just to see how it feels? What if you really like how it feels and you become a Sonos person who can't stop saying to their friends, "What if you start with two Sonos speakers just to see how it feels?" Because it's not magic, but it's not magic.
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0: There's something happening in California that has me deeply troubled.
1: It ought to be illegal, but it's not.
0: There are law firms who pay out-of-work actors to call people in the hospital and say, I'm investigating your accident. I need you to tell me everything you can remember.
1: People assume they are talking to an investigator from the police department. So they tell this con man everything.
0: And then the con man says, the law firm you need in a case like this is...
1: And then they give them the name of the law firm that has paid them to fool this person.
0: Then someone from that law firm shows up with a paper for them to sign.
1: This ought to be illegal, but it's not. 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
1: Tell your mom about it, punk.
0: Yeah.
1: I'm just helping you.
0: No, that's...
1: Say stuff.
0: Exactly, yes.
1: That probably wasn't the most...
0: No, that was a good one. You
1: are
0: know,
1: you sure?
0: Definitely tell your mom. Your mom is going to love this show.
1: Oh,
0: I mean, come
1: God,
0: on.
1: For sure, right?
0: Yes. She'll probably miss out. You
1: punk
0: know.
1: Might have been a little strong, but either way, you know, tell your mom about it.
0: Yeah. If you're not a punk, we apologize.
1: Let me try it another
0: okay.
1: way. Tell your mom about it, honey.
0: Oh, that's sweet.
1: Dear.
0: Terms of endearment.
1: Uh-huh.
0: Harry Styles in New York City. Here's how to win. Take the code word perfect. You are.
1: We did it.
0: P-E-R-F-E-C-T. 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It's right around the corner. Two-night hotel stay at the Hard Rock Hotel New York, plus $1,000 to put toward your travel costs.
1: $1,000?
0: Oh, all right, man. $1,000. 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Mason will have another code word for you, and it's Jane. She'll see you there at 3:05. And in the aisles, of course.
1: And if you don't know that reference, it's an old Gretchen Midday Girl reference.
0: $1,000. All right, man.
1: Hi, Gretchen.
0: Hey, Gretchen.
1: Hi, Gretchen. If you're out there.
0: She is. I saw her pretty recently.
1: You did?
0: Yeah. We had lunch together at this place.
1: It's weird when there's
0: she
1: a name.
0: She works at NPR, I think.
1: Oh, is that right?
0: Yeah.
1: I know.
2: I hear her all the time on the weekends.
1: Get out.
2: Yeah.
1: That's great.
0: Mm.
2: Yeah.
1: I know two Gretchens in the world ever.
0: Who's the other Gretchen?
1: Gretchen Libby, which is someone who worked at ILM many years ago when we went through that tour. You remember when we toured?
0: Is she the host?
1: No, she was, but she was there and I know her through there.
0: Mm-hmm.
1: But it's just one of those two Gretchens in the world ever. You ever know another one?
0: I can't think
1: no,
0: of one.
1: It's weird.
0: I mean, it's not like I've never heard the name, but yeah, Gretch is not.
1: On one hand, on two fingers, actually. Mm. Now, the number of Jasons I know.
0: Yes.
1: It goes forever. That's why I say Jason Cisco, because I had so many friends named Jason.
0: It had to
1: Jason
0: give a
1: Nacino,
0: qualifier.
1: Jason Raymond, Jason Shirley, Jason. I had a million Jason friends.
0: Jason was a huge name for
1: big
0: a while.
1: Name.
0: Yeah.
1: Anyway, we're done stalling. It's good.
0: We are done.

0: streaming and sales charts work anymore. That's just not something that I don't have a grip on it. What is the best-selling song of 2026 so far?
1: Choosing Texas.
0: Well, you get the right artist, but the wrong song. Right? How is this possible?
2: Is it the one with Morgan Wallen
0: that she Nope.
2: does? Oh.
0: It's the one that's been hovering at around number 10 for a few weeks here. It's called Be Her.
1: Okay.
0: The only reason that I know that song is because I saw Kevin Bacon and Kira
1: Sedgwick.
0: Bacon.
1: Yeah.
0: Doing like a lip sync to it or singing along with it, whatever they were doing. They were dancing.
1: Okay. You know, not to ruin the charts, because I still think it's valid to just kind of get an idea on, you know, what's hot.
0: Sure.
1: I'm not necessarily going to know unless you tell me the stuff, right?
0: Right.
1: But the truth is, they're not comparable. You cannot compare olden day charts to today charts. There's just no use in that.
0: I agree with that 100%. Like, I'm sorry, but here's how it should work. This is just my opinion. There should be the old timey charts where physical, because people do sell physical copies of albums and cassettes sure. and stuff. That should be charted separately. And then there can be your streaming chart. What's streaming the most? Fine. I want to know that those are streaming numbers. I don't think that 10 of those, I don't think if I, stream a song 10 times, it should be the equivalent of me paying $1.89 for a single or however much a single would be these days. Like, I feel like it's not a good representation. And in the olden days, you'd get an album, there'd be a single, that's what got pushed to radio, that's what people, you'd buy it, it was offered as a single, you didn't have to buy the whole album to get it. That was just a completely different time. All of the songs on the record would never be in the Hot 100. Never.
1: Ever.
0: They were physically incapable of that.
1: Right.
0: Only the single would chart. So now Taylor Swift puts out a new record and the top 10 songs are songs from that record.
1: They're just playing a record through on,
0: it's BS,
1: on a loop.
0: Right, exactly.
1: Which changes the fact
0: the whole that dynamic.
1: People love her, I get it, but now you've got people. And look, our good friend Eddie, who's helped us many times decipher some of this stuff.
0: Right.
1: He's a guy who worked with us here at the station,
0: yep.
1: But he admits he will buy everything she puts out.
0: He tries to get as many copies as he can.
1: And he's a fan, and good for him, and he wants her to have the records for some reason. I don't get it, but okay.
0: Now, she'll still get credit for those streaming numbers. She'll still be able to look at that and go, well, my check this month better reflect this. You know, all the Drake songs can chart on that chart, but that's not the same as a sales chart. I just don't buy it.
1: But you keep telling us about how, and this is just one of those funny examples, how Mariah Carey is about to emerge from a cave somewhere.
0: Yep.
1: With her Christmas song.
0: Yes.
1: And it's going to be the next chart topping for this many.
0: But she's not selling a single copy of it.
1: It doesn't compare to what Choosing Texas is doing right now. It doesn't at all.
0: Right.
1: I don't even know why they let her do that. Like, it's fine, but Mariah,
0: fine,
1: you don't
0: top the streaming chart for as long as you want to, but you stopped selling physical copies of that record a long time ago.
1: So I don't know. I don't like
0: those sales.
1: I think
0: things.
1: It's just a matter of hasn't been able to go away yet because older people are trying to figure out a way to make all this meet.
0: Yeah.
1: But the change is happening very fast and will only continue to speed up.
0: I do want to say, though, that even as I'm looking at this thinking, why am I so upset about this? Why do I even care? Like,
1: you're not upset.
0: I mean, I feel like I'm getting all riled up over it. And like, really, what difference does it make to me? Why do I have to care about that? I have decided I don't care about it. Now I'm going to read you this story that I do not care about. And here it is.
2: Do not care news.
0: I do not care. A music sales and chart tracker called Chart Data released a list of the 10 highest selling songs released in 2026 so far. This is supposedly based on actual sales. I suppose. Country dominates half the list, including the top spot, the number one selling song so far in 2026, despite the fact that number one on the Billboard chart

0: is Choose in Texas is a song by Ella Langley called Be Her. Bruno Mars has the second spot. I Just Might. Janice, STFU by Drake. That's number three. Boston, Stella Lefty.
1: Oh, I'm surprised there hasn't, the backlash hasn't taken her right out of the.
0: Nah, people are like, oh, I liked another song that sounded just like that.
1: Doesn't matter to them. Who cares?
0: I don't care. I'm going to still listen to it. E85 by someone named Don Tolliver. I don't know that person. That Morgan Wallen, Ella Langley duet, I Can't Love You Anymore, is number six.
1: Don Tolliver is a rapper.
0: Okay. Be By You, Luke Combs, is number seven. Drop Dead, Olivia Rodrigo, is number eight. Risk It All, Bruno Mars, is number nine. And Sleepless in a Hotel Room, Luke Combs. And in case you're wondering, Choose in Texas has logged a 24th week at number one on the Billboard Hot 100. No matter how many weeks she gets.
1: You know what? I think there are, like, there's two different kind of countries out there. There's a lot of great artists in country right now. Like, there are. There are good songs and good songwriters and
0: good musicians.
1: Yes, and, good musicians. And it's coming out of Nashville, and it's super cool. And then there's that one, the guy who says, golf, drink, whatever that thing is. Right. That is the biggest piece of garbage.
0: Sleep.
1: Like, and I just think, well, that's what people don't like about country.
0: Right.
1: All those dumb stereotypes where you're just playing to the lowest possible common
0: enough. I got my truck, my dog, my gun, my girl, my mom.
1: It's better than that now, but there's still that for sure.
0: I don't want to hear it. Miley Cyrus scored her first number one album in more than a decade. Bass Persuades hit number one on the album charts today. Or earlier this week. So congrats to Miley Cyrus.
1: Uh-huh.
0: And of course, Choose in Texas extended its record with the 24th week atop the Hot 100. And it doesn't matter if it gets to 60 weeks. In the end, because Christmas keeps on coming, Mariah Carey will eclipse that at some point. The MTV VMAs hit an 11-year high with Madonna, Taylor Swift, front and center. There
1: Super
0: was a
1: happy
0: big,
1: to hear that.
0: Big NFL lead-in helped as well. They are saying it was up by 51% from last year's about 5.6 million. So they averaged and I actually ended up watching some of it. I was reminded that it was on because I kept seeing the ads.
2: They promoted it like crazy during football.
0: Yeah.
1: I don't know if that is the Taylor factor.
0: And that, I think, has a lot to do with it. She was promoting the fact that she was going to show her video. We knew she was getting this like artist director award. And then there was, I don't know, people just really supported it this year.
1: I was there for Madonna, so I absolutely believe she's got some great records. Mm-hmm. She's a great pop star, maybe the queen of pop. If they have to put titles on things, she might be it. And yet, I don't necessarily know that I'm tuning in for that or that the kids are.
0: Yeah, I don't know. And in fact, I did think to myself as she got up there and just seemed like such a... I just felt like the attitude thing that she brings on the stage with her is when she's like accepting an award or whatever, she thinks she's funny. She's not. She thinks she's clever. She's not. Like, just go up there and be grateful and just say thank you and thank your fans and blah-de-blah. Like this whole thing where she pulled a thing out of Where the Sun Don't Shine as though we were all going to get the joke. I was just like, what just happened? And she's all, I'm like, Madonna, no. And then it didn't land at all. And then
1: grandma and B plugs.
0: Yeah,
1: no
0: she's
1: thanks.
0: Isn't she 68?
1: Yeah,
0: like she's almost 70 years old. Please stop. You know, we don't want to know what's happening back there. In fact, we hope you're wearing an adult diaper in case anything happens. There's a video that of what happened after the VMAs. Where
1: what happened?
0: Well. I'm gonna roll it and we'll try and describe it. So we're in a hotel room. There's Madonna, 68 years old, Charlie XCX. There's Julia Garner. They're all just, there's people.
1: Oh, it's a room full.
0: Watching it happen. Meanwhile, they're just getting into every not very sexy pose all over every bed. It's, I guess, fun? I don't really know what's happening
1: here.
0: I mean,
1: I'll give you that these are three big stars in one video.
0: Yes.
1: And if you're watching Instagram for stuff like this, it probably feels like it pays.
0: And they're just rolling all over the bed. Madonna's butts in the air.
2: Awful though. It just it's like really no.
0: It looks desperate.
2: It's very desperate.
1: I actually think, despite I'm not really into the way she's dressing herself right now. Like I'm just not. But she looks the best she's looked.
0: She's calmed down. Like whatever she did has calmed down.
1: Yeah, she looks the best she's looked. And
0: she
1: also
0: looks like Madonna.
1: She was doing that like black eyebrows, but like lighter hair.
0: Yeah.
1: She lightened that up a little there. You can see a little more normal.
0: That is a little scary. That looks a little like the old lady on the Weapons.
1: I'm really glad.
2: Like a sex doll.
0: Does look a bit like a sex doll right there.
1: That she was well received. I do love Madonna. I think those early records.
0: I feel like she's diminishing what she's accomplished with all this stuff.
1: Do you?
0: I do.
1: Okay.
0: I really feel like I'm like, oh. Meanwhile, I was a huge Madonna fan.
1: Well, do you think that there are women out there that are like saying it's great that she's carrying the flag for the older set?
0: Maybe there are. I am in the older set now and I'm like, calm down, like have some decorum, like be the matriarch of all the pop stars.
1: I do think, and these guys do not rise to Madonna's level ever at all. But there are tons of old rock stars dyeing their hair and getting their fit, like dudes who are dyeing their hair, wearing it long, like, and dyeing their beard or their goatees.
0: They should also stop, but they're not on stage at the VMAs trying to remain relevant.
1: They're not Madonna.
0: Right.
1: For sure.
0: I don't know. I honestly, again, why do I even care?
1: You do
0: whatever you want, Madonna. You are Madonna. No one can tell you.
1: Did you say Julia Garner?
0: Yeah, it's
1: is that a slip?
0: Yes. She's basically almost fallen out of it.
2: She looks great.
0: She does look great.
2: Yeah.
0: I'm out of time. Vincenzo, what you got coming up for us?
1: The question is...
0: Oh, the question.
1: Does Maddie have IMS?
0: Oh, IMS.
1: Do you have IMS?
2: I guess I'll find out after the break.
1: You will find out after these.
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2: 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Happening now through November 1st on the USS Hornet in Alameda, also known as Maddieville.
0: Yes, they also call it Maddieville now.
3: I can see the Hornet from my house. It's right there.
2: Maddie Town.
3: The ghosts are always...

0: He's just creeping around the neighborhood. It's so scary.
1: Matthew Berg.
2: Thank you so much. I was running out.
0: Matthew Berg, West Virginia.
1: Did you say Bill?
0: Matthewville.
1: Did we say that one already? We did.
0: I don't know. It's all good.
1: Madison.
2: Courtesy of the USS Hornet Sea, Air, and Space Museum. Ooh. It's haunted, everyone. Maybe you can tell by the sound effects.
1: Those are solid sound effects right there. Good job, Maddie.
0: Thank you. You too.
2: Have you ever heard of IMS? IMS, as in Sam.
0: Can I guess?
1: Yeah, let's make some guesses.
0: Sure. Irritable man syndrome?
2: It is.
1: Oh, Irritable man syndrome?
2: Irritable male syndrome.
0: Oh, I think I got it.
2: It's when men get more irritable and less motivated as they get older.
1: Oh.
2: It's linked to testosterone decline that happens between the ages of 40 and 60. You know, this testosterone, because I read the internet daily and I don't know for sure what to sort of believe.
1: Yes.
2: I'm very careful not to get too carried away on things. But this testosterone replacement treatment that a lot of guys are seeking out.
1: Yeah.
2: I'm not quite sure what they're missing in their lives that they feel
1: their sex drive.
2: That's it?
1: Yes.
0: Overall energy.
1: I know a ton of people who take that.
2: Is that right?
1: You can rub it on your chest. Sometimes you rub it on your thigh.
0: Just take a shot. I'm getting blood tests today for that to check my testosterone.
2: Is that right?
0: Part of Jumpstart MD. Yeah, they're checking all that stuff.
1: Yeah, they did all that hormonal stuff for you.
0: Yeah, they're checking everything out.
2: So you've already had the test or you're going to for further tests today?
0: Today I'm getting the blood for the test.
2: For the testosterone?
0: Yeah. Yes.
2: But do you feel like your drive or your energy level is low?
0: Yes.
2: You do.
1: Yeah. He's got IMS, man.
0: I mean, I work a lot, that's part of it, but I just definitely have, like, I don't know. The energy thing
1: is real.
0: Yeah. And I am irritable a lot. Like, I'm an angry man a lot of the times. You know, I'm the old man shaking my fist at the
1: sky.
0: Well,
1: let's get some testosterone in there.
2: Do you feel like your drive is down too?
0: No, not too much, but a little bit probably, yeah.
2: I feel like I have always had too much of that, and it's not diminished in the least.
0: That's great.
2: Well, I don't know that I don't...
1: You are still pretty energetic.
2: You're a little grumbly, though.
1: You're getting grumbly in your old age.
2: Well, my hours are not the funnest.
0: This job makes you grumbly.
2: I mean, that's 3 a.m. wake-ups, and especially when, like you said, you haven't slept in 2 days.
1: Yeah, so...
2: That's where you start to find yourself going, yes.
1: I need testosterone shots, too, obviously.
0: I think they do. Some women do take testosterone.
1: Yeah, I don't want to grow a beard,
2: right?
1: Though.
0: Yeah.
1: Huh? An energy thing.
2: If you ever wondered why some guys seem to get a little grumpier with age, now we know. It's called irritable male syndrome, or IMS, and it's a collection of symptoms often associated with age-related testosterone decline. They say it's not an official medical diagnosis, but certainly as we're talking about it, Maddie's saying, yes, I find myself more angry, and I find myself...
0: I just get
1: irritated.
0: I have to catch myself from getting frustrated about things that don't affect me whatsoever.
1: I know.
0: You know, just little things, and I'll be like,
1: let it go. That's it. Right. It's not even like, who cares? Just stop thinking about it, and it's over.
0: Yes.
1: It's like the chart. Every week, I'm all irritated by it. And then I'm like, what difference does it make to your life? None.
0: It's like when I see dirty white sneakers, it makes me crazy.
1: Oh, you must hate my sneakers.
2: Dirty white sneakers make, but I wear them on the floor.
0: Clean them. But
2: they're sneakers.
0: Yeah, but they...
1: And God forbid you have a hat and dirty white sneakers.
0: Dirty white sneakers are total turnoff, big time.
1: And please put away your
2: card. On a woman.
0: On anybody.
2: On a man.
0: On anybody.
2: You're not doing a man if he's got dirty white sneakers.
0: No. Not unless it's Brad Pitt. He's on my list. I'll do him.
2: Okay.
1: You have a man list.
0: Of course. Doesn't everybody have like a man and a woman list?
2: I don't have a man list, but I do appreciate, I can appreciate a good looking man.
1: Yeah.
2: But I don't
1: is he on your, bucket list?
0: If Brad Pitt wanted to make out, I would make out.
2: Have you ever dabbled?
0: No, I haven't.
2: Oh, okay.
1: But if Brad Pitt wanted to.
0: Yeah, I think
1: who else is on this man list of yours?
0: Let's see here. I'm trying to think of the guy's name. I've got him in my head.
1: What's he on?
2: Is Jared Leto on your list?
0: Oh, Jared Leto was on my list for a long time. Yeah.
2: You love him.
0: Yes. Yes.
2: But you would,
1: now
2: if he said,
1: not,
2: Maddie,
0: yeah,
2: I really want to make out with you, you'd say yes.
0: Yeah, probably.
1: I want to do some stuff Jared with you. Leto. I want to put my Joker makeup on.
0: Remember the show with Drew Barrymore where she's a zombie?
1: Yes.
2: She's a zombie.
1: That guy's name is.
0: Yes.
2: Is it Scott Budman?
0: Hold on. It's killing me because he's a very famous
1: actor. Damn it all.
2: Is it Tom Berenger?
1: Adam Scott.
0: What?
1: Adam Scott.
0: No, it's not Adam Scott.
1: Oh, it's not? It's not the guy. Tom Berenger?
2: Is it Tom Berenger?
0: It is not.
2: Oh.
0: It is. Hold on. I can't. Timothy Oliphant.
1: Oh, right. Yes.
0: I love Timothy Oliphant.
1: Do you?
0: Yeah.
1: You must have loved Deadwood.
2: He said while clapping.
1: Yeah.
2: You don't have irritable man syndrome. Are you kidding
1: me? He's so jolly.
2: You're clapping over man stuff.
0: Yeah, catch me after the show.
1: Yeah, he's just not delightful.
2: The term has been coined, this IMS, irritable male syndrome, in 01 by a Scottish scientist while researching hormonal changes in animals. The symptoms can include irritability, depression, low motivation, fatigue, trouble concentrating, sleep problems, reduced libido, loss of muscle mass, and increased body fat.
1: Huh.
0: Check mark.
2: All of them?
0: Most of them, yeah.
2: Like, I've lost some muscle mass, but I stopped lifting weights. So, of course I did. You know what I mean?
0: Yeah.
2: Like, I've been raising kids. I'm busy with... It started with just being partnered up.
1: You're still a pretty energetic person, though.
2: Oh, I don't have this... I know I don't.
0: You exercise a lot.
2: I'm out, and I'm frothing to get out in the water on the drive home. Like, I pray for waves. Like, I want to dive in and go for it. So, I don't have some of that stuff, but... trouble sleeping. And again, the muscle mass is, you got to lift weights if you want to keep your muscle mass. You have to actually lift and increase body fat. Well, I cut the sugar out, and guess what happened?
0: It went down.
2: It went way down.
0: Oh, I found 15 out.
2: 15 pounds down.
0: On my first Jumpstart MD visit with my doctor, I've been eating fruit. I eat a lot of fruit. They were like,
2: sugar.
0: Nah, you got to get rid of that. You
2: gotta,
0: you get those grapes at night are like eating candy. So grapes are gone. No more grapes in bed.
1: Just like loading sugar.
0: No more cereal in bed.
1: Why?
0: I thought of you yesterday.
1: Nothing.
0: I found a couple Cheerios in my bed the other day, and I was like, "Oh, these guys would love this."
1: Were they? Did they smell like bad milk?
2: You know, it's funny.
0: I ate them.
2: That segment we did got made into a video by Bob, who's Bob on the Waves. If you haven't, followed her yet, please do. She'll be back on Monday, I believe.
1: Mm-hmm.
2: Is it Monday?
0: Yes.
2: But a lot of people who saw that video are like, "Saturday morning, you don't sit and eat." No, I'm surfing at Saturday morning. I'm at the beach in the dark.
1: And even if I'm not at the beach
2: in the dark, I'm not eating my cereal in bed.
1: I don't eat in bed.
0: Well, that's great for you. I enjoy a nice bowl of cereal in bed.
1: Why don't you just sit at your table?
0: Especially in the mornings. I just want to watch,
1: some
0: TV.
1: Like pouring milk. You get up, you're out of bed. You go in, you pour cereal.
2: The bowl
1: you
2: back
1: pour the milk. You walk back to bed. Are you at least using a tray?
0: No, I have a mug, big giant mug.
1: Oh, so that's right, the mug. I forgot about the mug, right?
0: Yeah, it's my cereal mug.
2: So would you say...
1: Oh, boy.
2: I didn't mean to turn this into a sales opportunity, but would you say that irritable male syndrome might be safely helped by the people you're working with?
0: Yeah, no, I mean, this is part of the whole thing is, they go over how you're feeling.
2: Who's they?
0: Jumpstart MD.
2: Uh-huh.
0: They go over everything that you're feeling, all the symptoms you're having, or you're fatigued. Then they go over your diet and they do the tests for the hormonal stuff. So, yeah, they're taking care of me.
2: If you're experiencing irritability, depression, low motivation, fatigue, trouble concentrating, sleep problems, reduced libido, loss of muscle mass, and increased body fat, you might want to consider
0: JumpstartMD.com. And if you go, use the code Maddie. Thank you.
1: MATTY. Or Alice, either one of those. But you get credit for it, right?
0: Yeah, I like to get some credit for it.
2: I mean.
0: Thank you.
2: Yeah. Right?
1: Yeah.
2: Yeah.
1: Yeah.
0: Yeah.
2: 800-400-3697 is our number, and Maddie's over there. He's going to read you some text before we game our way right out of here.
0: 925, it's called menopause.
1: Yeah, it is.
0: Yeah. 510.
1: Real thing.
0: Timothy Oliphant is hot and was great in the new show Lucky on Apple TV. He's great at everything. Does
2: decreased libido mean you actually welcome less Nook? Like you're actually happy to not be having
1: it
2: as much?
1: It just means you don't think about it as much. You're the drive is reduced.
2: So as like it as
0: there's not as much 1:30 time.
2: Oh, it's 1 o'clock. It's 1 o'clock. Yourself.
0: Oh, 1 o'clock. Well, mine's 1:30.
2: Less than about being with a lady.
0: Yeah.
2: Or a man in your case.
1: Yes, yes. I think it's just
0: the ladies.
1: It just slows down. Yeah. John slowed down a little, which I'm surprised by. Because
2: and you welcome it? Were you like, yes, thank goodness.
1: Thank God.
2: Quit pawing at me.
1: I know. Yeah. But I mean, it would be great if it went down a little more.
0: Well, don't give him any.
1: But I don't want him to get irritated man syndrome or whatever
2: yeah,
1: it's called.
2: Nobody wants him to have that.
1: No, I still want him to be jolly and happy and just not be as into sex.
0: 925, my husband has his testosterone checked and it was low. He's 42. Huge difference since he started the testosterone. He's much better.
2: It's really interesting that that ends up being a symptom of something that you sort of, you're feeling all this stuff and then that's the thing?
1: Yeah. Isn't that okay. funny?
2: Yeah, it is. Because I...
1: Well, your hormones do go crazy like later in life. Like I think menopause is a real thing. It's like menopause, it changes a lot for women and menopause, it changes a lot for dudes. And I had never heard like between 40 and 60 is when the decrease starts.
2: I know someone younger than me that went and got testosterone, whatever it is.
1: Yeah, yeah, yeah.
2: And I was surprised because I just never have thought I'm missing that.
1: I need more of that. That's what I want to be, hornier.
0: 707, Maddie, I'm with you again. Cereal in the morning in bed on a day off is so important.
1: Oh,
0: it really
1: important.
0: Is.
1: We have to break up.
0: Yeah. Sunday morning, put on the race, eat some cereal. It's a nice day.
1: The race?
0: The Formula One race I was watching. They're early, early in the morning.
2: The Formula One race and cereal is living.
0: Oh, it's the best.
2: Okay.
0: Got my dog by, my dog laying by me.
2: All right.
0: Cereal in hand. On TV.
2: Okay.
1: Okay. Vinny has like a million points right, coming in today. Like, he got one right on the nose. He won some other one too. 4 points. So good luck, Maddie. Yeah, you got 4 points today. There you go. But should we just call it now? You're the winner. So what do you want to play, Maddie? I've got, how old is that guy? When did that happen?
0: I think I can beat him. And when did that happen?
2: I don't know, right. Buddy. Did you see that basket I just made? I went right over the back of my head.
0: Did you make it?
2: I made it.
0: Oh, I thought it bounced out.
2: Double checked.
0: Oh, good job.
2: Wow. I'm on a roll.
0: I do that every day. I have a piece of paper that I get done with and throw. And if I make it, I'm like, it's going to be a good day.
2: Oh.
0: And if I don't make it, it's like, well, I might as well go back to bed.
2: Oh, boy. Oh.
1: Or it might still be a good day. It just, you know, it's like a totally random non-indicator. But. Okay, here we go. The first one is the Tylenol poisoner claimed his first victims. Then the rest of us were forever that guy's victims because, you know what? If that guy, they never found him, by the way, the person who poisoned a bunch of capsules of Tylenol.
2: Uh-huh.
1: And that is why everything is duct taped closed whenever you buy anything anymore. If that guy has ever once complained about that, I would be livid because it's all
2: because it's his
1: fault.
2: Or her.
1: So,
0: yeah,
1: probably him.
2: Probably him. Yeah.
1: The Tylenol poisoner claimed his first victims, but again, they don't know who it is. There were a total of 7 deaths in the Chicago area over a 2-day period before authorities determined that extra strength Tylenol capsules had been laced with cyanide. A suspect for the murders was never found, but the tragedy led to the current tragedy of safety seals on basically everything. Maddie, you're first.
2: Man, between that and then Tylenol causing autism.
0: Oh, jeez.
2: Imagine that.
0: Bad press. 1994.
1: 94.
2: 93, way earlier.
1: Yeah, it was in 1982.
0: Oh my gosh,
1: that's a
0: really?
1: Point for you, Vinny.
0: Yeah. We might as well give all of them to Vinny.
1: Let's Go Crazy by Prince hits number one on the singles chart. Vinny, you're first.
2: I'm going to say that is 1985.
1: 84. It was 1984. That's 2 points for me. It's 5-2. Oh, this is a fun one. Zsa Zsa Gabor was convicted of slapping a Beverly Hills cop after she was pulled over and caught with an open container of alcohol and driving without a license. She ended up serving 3 days in jail. Zsa Zsa was convicted of slapping a cop. When did that happen, Maddie?
0: 1989.
2: 2000.
1: That happened in 1989, which is exactly what Maddie said. It is currently 5 for Vinny, 4 for Maddie.
2: Oh, dude.
0: Come on. Let's go.
2: You know, if you want that to go away, you really might not want to shout it into a microphone.
0: You know, I can't. It just comes out sometimes.
1: Let's go. The Breaking Bad series finale aired on AMC. The Breaking Bad series finale, the last episode ever, aired on AMC. When did that happen, Vinny?
2: 2012.
0: That's a good guess. I'll say 2013.
1: It was exactly 2013.
2: Oh, son of a!
1: It's 6-5. This is the final question.
2: He missionaried me twice, though. He laid right on me.
1: You did it to him, too.
2: No.
1: Just so we're clear.
2: 84 and 85, and then now 20, whatever.
0: Hey, by the way, I knew 84. That was one I absolutely knew that year. That was one I knew. The others, I've just...
2: Laid right on top of me.
0: I laid right on top of you. Enjoy it.
1: When did that happen? We got our first billionaire. John D. Rockefeller was declared the first American billionaire. When did that happen, Maddie?
0: 1895.
2: Oh, that's, I think, much later. 1896.
1: You guys are tied. It was 1916. And they actually think that modern historians say it was more like 900 million, but they called him a billionaire.
2: He became that name, though, that, like, you know, when my dad was walking through the house bitching about the lights, what am I? Made of money? Am I Rockefeller? You know, dads and the...
1: Sure. All their grousing sayings.
2: What, there's a money tree in the backyard?
0: There is?
1: Is there? That'd be great. Hey,
2: come on, did you not hear that one? The money tree in the backyard?
1: Oh, yeah, of course. Yeah. All right, here's the final one, and this is the tiebreaker, boys. Vinny, you got to go first. Jennifer Lopez marries her second husband, Chris Judd.
2: 1998.
0: I'll say 97.
1: You should have said 99 because it was 2001.
0: No!
1: And Vinny is the winner. That was a good game.
2: You're laying down on me, backfire, pal.
0: It's just the worst. Ugh. El Campeón. Oh, go on, yeah.
1: Oh,
0: that's a new one.
1: Yeah, I liked it. Keep them coming. Yeah. Goodbye. Keep it here on Alice all day. We got lots of chances for you to win that Harry Styles trip, 12:05 and 3:05 with Mason and Jane.
2: The way you looked at me, I feel weird now.
1: Huh? No, that was fun.
2: No, I mean, you looked at me very weird.
1: Jolly and fun.
2: Okay.
1: Yeah. Okay, thank you for listening, and we'll see you back here on Hump Day.
2: Bye-bye.
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3. My name is Mason, just stepping into the studio on a Tuesday morning. Tuesday, day 2 of the hostage situation, aka the work week. And what are we going to do today? We're going to have an awesome day. That's right. That's the outlook we're having, because if we say it out loud and often, it's going to happen. Just when

It's Alice 97.3, and Angelina Jolie left a handwritten thank you note at a hotel in Greece, and it's beautiful, I assume. Nobody can read it. Her cursive is so elegant, it has completely abandoned the concept of letters. I mean, people are trying to decipher it like it's a final clue in the Da Vinci Code. It could say thank you for the restful stay, or it might be a prescription for amoxicillin. Who knows? She's got doctor's handwriting. Spinning in it, don't know when to stop.

0: 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Probably even more than I should be. 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
2: Look who?
1: The girl next door, you know? 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
2: Say it wasn't you.
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It's Allie, it's 97.3 and Harry Styles in New York this October. That's a trip you're going to be explaining with your entire camera roll. And you've got another shot to win coming up here at 12.05. Two nights at the Hard Rock Hotel, New York, and $1,000 towards travel.

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It's Alice 97.3, and Drake danced with Karol G, and Mr. Bruno Mars posted like he'd been left for dead in a telenovela. Sir, you made one song together. The custody agreement does not include all future concert dances. Take a break. Take a breather. Chill out, my man. You can get her back.

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1: 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And then Filipino Island Fest is in Alameda October 3rd, and $6 Tuesdays at the Drive-In hit San Jose October 6th. 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

0: What if the thing you're listening to right now never got interrupted? What if it could play uninterrupted from room to room on Sonos? What if you start with two Sonos speakers just to see how it feels? What if you really like how it feels and you become a Sonos person who can't stop saying to their friends, "What if you start with two Sonos speakers just to see how it feels?" Because it's not magic, but it's not magic.
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What's going on? It's Mason. And the Haunted Hornet is on the USS Hornet in Alameda. And Alice has four packs to give away. And start figuring out which three friends you want to bring. I mean, you need one brave person, one screamer, and one who insists they're not scared while gripping your arm. Either way, it looks like a good time. I cannot wait to go. You can go get your tickets. 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And make sure to take pictures and tag me, okay? Okay.

0: It's Alice 97.3, and another one of Brad Pitt and Angelina Jolie's kids have dropped the Pitt from their official name. Zahara Jolie Pitt is now just Zahara Jolie. Is that all of them at this point?
1: I think it is.

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3: 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That's a base. That's right. My arteries are clogged. So what?
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4: 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Flirting with disaster.
3: That's not my thing. 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I'm just living my life without worrying about bringing my own bedding to a hotel.
4: You heard me. 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

It's Ally at 97.3, and some people go to New York for the culture. 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

0: 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And more. 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
1: What if the thing you're listening to right now never got interrupted? What if it could play uninterrupted from room to room on Sonos? What if you start with two Sonos speakers just to see how it feels? What if you really like how it feels and you become a Sonos person who can't stop saying to their friends, "What if you start with two Sonos speakers just to see how it feels?" Because it's not magic, but it's not not magic.
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never even heard of that film. 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So if I was Natasha, I'd be like, what? Me?

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I just hope the visuals are prepared to keep up when he decides a song eats another 7 minutes. He does that often.

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It's Alice 97.3, and reports of a possible Sean Combs documentary are circulating, but nothing has been confirmed by his team. The part I'd be watching is whether it centers accountability and the people affected rather than treating a comeback as the inevitable ending. I don't want to watch that.

It's Alice 97.3 and four previously unheard Stevie Wonder songs are out. Gosh, imagine being so talented that what you left in the vault is an event 50 years later. Impressive.

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1: 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You got another shot to win a trip to see him at Madison Square Garden coming up here at 3:05. You got it? Okay, go.

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see me. 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I have a friend who ate somebody else's wedding cake from their freezer when she was intoxicated in house sitting. That did not go over well.

It's Alice 97.3. My name is Mason, and I am so excited to go home today and watch all the TV that I forgot came out this past week. I can't keep track of all of my shows. You know, I've got Lioness and Mobland on Paramount. I always forget to check that. Then I've got Slow Horses and Dark Matter on Apple TV. It's too much. It's too much, and it's too expensive, too. We were supposed to have smaller bills with streaming, remember? You remember? They lied to us.

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It's Alice 97.3. My name is Mason. And before I roll out of here, reminder, you've got one more shot at winning that trip to go see Harry Styles perform in New York this October. Today, at least. Remember, we do it every single day this week at 9.05, 12.05, and 3.05. But this is the last week. So if you want to go see Harry and you want to stay at the Hard Rock Hotel in New York and you want $1,000 towards travel, well, then you know what to do. Don't miss the code words. Okay? Tell your boss. You know what? Quit. You know what? You don't want your work, your job interfering with your social life.

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It's Olivia Dean on Alice 97.3. I'm Jane. I literally just got to the studio after our calling lounge, which was phenomenal. I will start posting about that as soon as I catch my breath and press play on the weekend.

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2: For a little while when I was young, I could say, oh, 20 years ago. Now it's not 20 years ago. It's more like 40 years ago.
1: I know. It's crazy. Like, when you go 20 years ago, it was 2006. Like, I already had a bunch of kids.
2: 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I just really can't believe it's gone this fast.
0: 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Sarah and Vinny. Morning 6 to 10. 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
4: 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Then I drove the Kia EV9. I work in tech, so another screen doesn't impress me. 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
5: 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That's a lot. And they don't just target big business. 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

So her tour kicked off in Connecticut last Friday, and the way that melting dress took over everyone's algorithm. It's Olivia Rodrigo on Alice 97.3.

Okay, so that's Dracula on Alice 97.3. And to that point, I just typed in, what's the temperature in Napa right now? True story. The AI overview said, the current temperature in Napa, California is 73 degrees. Do you want to rethink that one, AI overview?

it's Justin on Alice 97.3. So you know that we have our Harry Styles contest again this week. Reminder that my code words for that are at 3:05 this week. So put an alarm on your phone. And another contest that we have this week is your chance at tickets to go on the USS Haunted Hornet. Dude, it's in Alameda. I hadn't been like forever and I just went a couple weeks ago. It is so cool anyway. But then to go on the Haunted Hornet? Your chance at 4 tickets to the Haunted Hornet is at RadioAlice.com.